0: y'all settle in to this Tuesday night on Texas Country 99.5 The Wolf to win a family four-pack of tickets to the State Fair, Texas. I'm Vicky Ochoa, your plug to everything Big Tex, everything Fletcher's Corny Dog, to everything Hot Cheetos Pizza. 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Y'all, big congrats to Ella Langley. Choosing Texas is now officially the longest leading number one hit on the Billboard Hot 100. Making history, y'all. Spending a record-breaking 23 weeks at number one, passing Mariah Carey's All I Want for Christmas Is You hit. Ella's thank you message to fans definitely got me a little teary-eyed.
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1: I always liken it to being in a sandbox and just like calling a bunch of friends over and we're just going to make some stuff and see what happens. And the thing I keep being reminded of is that it's called playing music. 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It's the first word is playing guitar, playing the drums, playing music, playing. It's meant to have a playfulness quality about it.
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1: When I decided to move, I was kind of running out of my lease in Boone, where I was no longer a student at the time. I decided to leave Boone, and I had just recently dropped out with 21 hours left to pursue music. And my parents have always been very supportive, and they don't make a ton of money. 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But we also don't have the ability to kind of catch you if you fall.
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Justin Moore on Texas Country 99.5 The Wolf on Mickey Ochoa. Okay, you know what? It says it feels like 92, but really, I feel like it's like, you know, in the 80s. Yeah, it's kind of feeling nice and fall-like in Victory Park tonight.

0: is Tammy and Stacy trying to win tickets.
1: Yes, girl. Coming up in about 10 minutes, we got you with a family 4-pack of tickets to the State Fair in Texas. Don't you move.
0: All right. Thank you. You are

0: Yeah, baby, we rolling on this Wolf 99 with Morgan Wallen on Texas Country 99.5 The Wolf. My name is Vicky Ochoa, a.k.a. your State Fair Texas plug. Yeah, we're giving you a chance to win a family four-pack of tickets to experience the State Fair Texas, y'all. All the rides, all the games, all the live music, and all the deep-fried deliciousness you can handle. Caller number 9 wins your way in to say, what's up to Big Tex? Opening day of the State Fair Texas is on Friday, and if you win, take the kiddos out of school, pull some PTO, and go enjoy it. 888-787-1995. 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

0: country star Kane Brown talks about his buddy, Chris Young.
1: Yeah, that was one of the things, like, before, you know, anybody even really knew who I was. You know, I just kept covering his songs, and I wanted him to notice me so bad. And the first time I met him, I met his mom as well. And I remember her telling me, like, yeah, we knew about you before, you know, anybody else. Because somebody hit him up whenever I put Getting You Home on YouTube. And she listened to it and then showed Chris. Now just getting to write with him whenever, and just, it's surreal.

0: A winner tonight. Laura, you are calling number 9 for a 4-pack of tickets to the State Fair, Texas.
1: All right. That is wonderful. Thank you.
0: You are very welcome. Now, Lori, I love my Fletcher's corny dogs. Let me know. How do you like them? Mustard or ketchup?
1: Oh, it's got to be mustard.
0: Lori, I knew we were besties. I don't know. This call might drop if you would have said, like, mayo or ketchup.
1: Oh, no. Goodness, no.

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0: family war going on in the late Dolly Parton estate. I'm Vicky Ocho on Texas Country 99.5 The Wolf. Yeah, all the drama's all over TMZ. And I'm like, wait. Somebody's really filing restraining orders? And yes, it's true. Dolly Parton's manager is filing restraining order against Dolly Parton's nephew. You know, the guy who announced Dolly Parton's death all over Instagram. And it's just sad to see. But it seems like Dolly Parton's nephew, Brian Seaver, is going a little cuckoo. Maybe he's going through some like emotional disconnection and possibly needs to talk to somebody, because this man is running around making death threats, saying that her money is bigger than anyone else, and I'm going to F everyone. It's like, whoa, baby, calm down. We know you're grieving. He even threatened to go on different podcasts and dedicated to ruining Dolly's brand and partnerships, basically spilling the tea of Dolly's business we don't know about. So I think it was the right thing that Dolly Parton's manager issue a restraining order to keep this man away and just let him talk to somebody to get through his feelings.
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4: They sing every word to every song, not just singles, you know, album cuts. And it's just a feeling of, wow, this is why I do this in the first place. I mean, it takes you back to the first time that you're on stage for four people singing over beer bottles. But then you're like, wow, I've come to this, and people really know me and know my music, and I don't know. It just sometimes overwhelms me.

0: 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Can you believe Luke Combs did not think Fast Car would be a big hit for him?
1: Never in a million years did I think what would be the biggest song of your whole career. Definitely wouldn't have cover of Fast Car would not have been on the list.

0: Hey, y'all, it's Sarah and Ryan from the Wake Up with the Wolf show. It's totally happening. One of country music's biggest heartthrobs is now trying a Texas delicacy for the very first time ever.
1: Who's the guy in this video Tara's going to be watching in slow-mo? Find out 6:50 in the morning when you wake up with the Wolf.

0: Wolf. Joanna, you said if you win this $250 gift card to Rock'em Boots, what kind of look you going for?
1: I could go for a Lainey Wilson look.
0: Ooh, I love the boho, the fringe. Get ready to win, girl. Coming up next.
1: Yeah.

0: 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What's good? I'm Vicky Ochoa. You are right on time to win Vicky's boot giveaway. 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

0: Who does Carly Pearce want to collab with next?
1: I would really love to do a duet with Brothers Osborne. I think TJ Osborne has one of the greatest tones of all time in country music. I just would love to collaborate with him. So if you all are listening...

0: Country star Blake Shelton just loves being wherever his wife is.
1: She comes to Oklahoma, and it's not like this now, but at first, she had to have felt like, where am I? What is this place? And the same with me. 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Like, how do I fit in here? And I would still feel that way if she wasn't there, you know? And I think the same thing with her when she comes to Oklahoma. It's just, that's what completes the journey for us. 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

Bath & Body Works is about to drop their holiday collection. I'm Becky Ocho on Texas Country 99.5 The Wolf. Yes, y'all got an email saying I get exclusive access to shop all the Christmas scents. I'm like, hold on now. Can we get through Halloween first? 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

on Texas Country 99 by the Wolf. I'm Vicky Ochoa. After hearing what the city of Frisco is getting, oh, Frisco is fixing to be the hot spot, baby. If you missed it in the news, I got the scoop next.

0: Frisco is fixing to be the hotspot baby. Yes, it is. And it's all thanks to the Hunt family. I'm Vicky Ochoa. Welcome to Night Wolf on Texas Country 99.5 The Wolf. And if you have no clue who the Hunt family is, let me school you real quick. The Hunt family owns several different professional sport franchises, energy companies, real estate holdings. I'm talking about they the owners of Kansas City Chiefs, FC Dallas, Chicago Bulls, and the Hunt family, Hunt Sports Development, just unveiled some major upgrades for the city of Frisco, right by the FC Dallas Toyota Stadium. I'm talking about a hospitality district that is going to make Frisco like the hot spot, y'all. This first phase will include a 290-room boutique hotel, more than 40,000 square feet of convention and event space with full restaurants and bar. 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

0: Corey Kent, Empty Words, has me on a chokehold, y'all. Oh, that voice. I'm Vicky Ochoa. Welcome to Night Wolf on Texas Country 99.5 The Wolf, where you have a chance to win Vicky's Big Boo giveaway, y'all. 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
1: Our influences kind of run the gamut. There's a lot of us in the band, and we listen to all kinds of different stuff. So there's everything from country, you know, Alabama, to Motown. Trevor grew up in Detroit, so he had a lot of that. So there's a lot of pop, a lot of rock. I think Brad was a big Guns N' Roses fan. It runs the gamut, and I think you can kind of see that when you come see our show and hear our whole, like, body of work and all our songs. We cover all the bases, I think.

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1: 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You know, if she wasn't so great, then this wouldn't be happening.

0: 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It's Tara and Ryan from the Wake Up with the Wolf show. 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

Luke Combs, Be By You, going out to my lovebirds tonight on Texas Country 99 by the Wolf. What's good? I'm Vicky Ochoa, on air with Vicky on Instagram. Are you watching the season premiere of NBC's The Voice with Riley Green, Kelly Clarkson, Queen Latifah, and Adam Lambert? Y'all, right now we're going through all the blind auditions, and there is a lot of fantastic singers, but there is one singer who is currently going viral on TikTok. Yeah, TikTok is saying if Chris Stapleton and CeeLo Green had a son, it would be this guy, and he goes by the name of Big Country, and he's singing I Put a Spell on You, and let me tell you, his voice definitely put a spell on me. Check it out.

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Night by the Wolf on Vicky Ochoa. Y'all go ahead and put us in your calendar to win fair tickets. We'll be in Frisco on Thursday from 4 to 6 at By the Yard. Yeah, row through, pull up for a chance to win. I don't

0: Hey, y'all, it's Tara and Ryan from the Wake Up with the Wolves show. 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

when this Wolf 89 on Texas Country 99 by the Wolf on Mickey Ochoa. Yes, y'all, you still got a chance to pick up this $250 gift card and win Vicky's Boot Giveaway. Yep, we are sending you to Rock'em Boots in Dallas to get your shopping on. And I got your next chance to get qualified coming up in 6 minutes on the Wolf. Good luck.

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0: Vicky's Boot Giveaway on Texas Country 99.5 The Wolf. What's good? I'm Vicky Ochoa. Welcome to Night Wolf, where you have a chance to win a new pair of boots from my friends at Rock'em Boots, one stop to Western off of 635 in Preston in Dallas, y'all. And oh my gosh, there are so many cute styles to think of and chatting with the Rock'em girls. They definitely share some most popular looks. Valencia, a tall cowgirl boot, is one of the most popular ones this fall and is available in four different colors. 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
11: 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You know, I just want to make the best music possible.

0: Country star Kane Brown talks about his buddy, Chris Young.
1: Yeah, that was one of the things, like, before, you know, anybody even really knew who I was. You know, I just kept covering his songs, and I wanted him to notice me so bad. And the first time I met him, I met his mom as well. And I remember her telling me, like, yeah, we knew about you before, you know, anybody else. Because somebody hit him up whenever I put Getting You Home on YouTube. And she listened to it and then showed Chris. Now just getting to write with him whenever, and just, it's surreal.

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1: I love so much of being a Nashville musician and songwriter and singer, and the music that gets made here and has been made here and will be made here in the future. You know, I'm just thrilled to get to be just a tiny part of that.

to predict which coach on The Voice will win NBC's The Voice, I'm Vicky Ocho on Texas Country 99.5 The Wolf, because I got 10. I got 10 on Riley Green's team winning. We don't have a full team just yet, but we know Riley Green has the power of the people.

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0: tonight on Texas Country 99 by the Wolf to win a $250 gift card from Rock'em Boots. I'm Vicky Ochoa on Texas Country 99 by the Wolf. Yep, and I got your next chance to qualify coming up at 11:40. Y'all, big congrats to Ella Langley. Choosing Texas is now officially the longest leading number one hit on the Billboard Hot 100. Making history, y'all. Spending a record-breaking 23 weeks at number one, passing Mariah Carey's All I Want for Christmas Is You hit. Ella's thank you message to fans definitely got me a little teary-eyed.
1: 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I feel like I just don't even know what to say at this point. 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It's changing my life. It's changing lives of the writers of this song. It's changing lives of my family, and it is truly growing an atmosphere for something I'm going to be able to do the rest of my life. And I don't know how else to say it. Just thank you so much. And cheese and tea. Wow, that's the one, huh?
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0: Country star Blake Shelton just loves being wherever his wife is.
1: 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What is this place? And the same with me. 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And I would still feel that way if she wasn't there, you know? 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

0: Hey, y'all, it's Tara and Ryan from the Wake Up with the Wolf show. It's totally happening. One of country music's biggest heartthrobs is now trying a Texas delicacy for the very first time ever.
1: Who's the guy in this video Tara's going to be watching in slow-mo? Find out 6:50 in the morning when you wake up with the Wolf. Never

going down in the late Dolly Parton's estate. I'm Vicky Ochoa on 99 by the Wolf. Yeah, it's getting pretty ugly, y'all. I'm talking about restraining orders and all. I got the latest next on the Wolf.

0: seeing all this family drama going on between Dolly Parton's family. I'm talking about death threats, restraining orders. Yeah, it's that bad, y'all. I'm Vicky Ochoa on Texas Country 99.5 The Wolf. TMZ broke the news that Dolly Parton's manager, Danny, fired Dolly Parton's nephew, who was head of security, Brian Seaver. You know him. He's the guy who did the video memoriam announcing Dolly Parton's death all over social media. Well, apparently, Brian wants more control of Dolly's estate, wants more money. Danny, the manager, didn't do it. So Brian hit him with a death threat and even said that if he doesn't get what he wants, he will create a podcast set up to ruining Dolly Parton's legacy, brand relationship, and basically spill the tea on things that we just don't know. So this restraining order is basically telling Brian to leave the business alone, stay 1,000 feet away from us, and let us conduct the business like we've been doing from Dolly Parton's offices. Y'all, I'm going to stay close to this story because this guy, Brian Seaver, he's definitely out for something.
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13: 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I think you can really tell a lot about a mix and the song if you can hear it on that tiny little speaker, and if it jumps out at you, that's usually the first place I listen to it. And I know that's weird, but I feel like if you can make something sound incredible on that little tiny speaker, then you've really done something.

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1: I had tears everywhere and like snot everywhere because I was crying. And she walked over to me and she had her new perfume in her hand. And she said, "Honey, do you want some of my perfume?" And then she goes, "Smell my neck." And I was like, "Dolly, I have just cried for the last 20 minutes. I am afraid I'm going to snot on you."

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I'm Vicky Ochoa. Y'all hit me up on Instagram. Give me a follow. I'll follow back. Maybe slide in your DM. Who knows? On Air with Vicky on Instagram. Y'all have a good night.

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We got you covered on 99.5 The Wolf.

0: folks. It's Tara and Ryan from the Wake Up With the Wolves show. Time for the Great State Fair of Texas, and we want to get you in for the fun.
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12: 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I think Brad was a big Guns N' Roses fan. It runs the gamut, and I think you can kind of see that when you come see our show and hear our whole like body of work and all our songs. 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

0: Country star Miranda Lambert talks about her new Nashville restaurant, Casa Rosa.
1: I'm very happy to be the first woman to have a bar on Broadway. And my friend and designer, Farrah Queen from Oklahoma, came and helped me put my stamp on this place because I really wanted to make sure that it had some girl vibes and obviously a rhinestone saddle because everyone needs one of those. But I definitely have seen, since I've been going down there, all the girls doing exactly what I was hoping they would do, which was come there and party and have a place to feel safe and happy and really go honky-tonking.
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7: 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I think Brad was a big Guns N' Roses fan. 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

Lone Star is a symbol of pride, recognized around the world, and we're flying the flag. 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

0: Hey, y'all, it's Sarah and Ryan from the Wake Up with the Wolf show. It's totally happening. One of country music's biggest heartthrobs is now trying a Texas delicacy for the very first time ever.
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0: 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Kenny Chesney is coming back to DFW. 99.5 The Wolf welcomes Kenny and his original five-room tour with Eric Church and Sheryl Crow. Oh, yeah. 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
4: If, you know, George Strait and Garth Brooks still get excited about it, I don't think it ever gets old. It's always one of the most exciting things in the world to know, man, I took this song and I went in the studio and made this piece of art that I love, that I hope other people love. And then it kind of has its own life, and you go out to play a show and people are singing it back to you. There's nothing like that. It's impossible to describe other than it's just perfect and it's amazing.

0: Howdy, folks. It's Tara and Ryan from the Wake Up With a Wolf show. 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

0: idea. What if you moved for just 5 minutes every half hour? Pacing, for example, during a phone call. Walking the dog, loading the dishwasher, marching in place. More than 23,000 people signed up to try it, and the results were up to a 28% drop in fatigue, steadier moods, and sharper focus. People's productivity didn't suffer one bit. Here's the catch. You can't undo a whole day of sitting with a single trip to the gym. As Zamorodi put it, sitting all day kinks your body like a garden hose, but you can unkink it with bursts of movement throughout your day. I'm Dr. Sanjay Gupta, helping you live a better life.
1: My whole identity had been wrapped up in being a soldier. 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
7: In Dallas, southbound 45 is closed between 20 and Central Expressway. That is due to road work that includes bridge repairs. Going to be in place for a while. And then in Arlington, eastbound 30 at Fielder, an accident's blocking two right lanes. Use caution and stay to the left. Not seeing a major delay at the moment. Might cost you a minute or two if you have to head through the area. I'm Junior Caruso on 99.5 The Wolf.
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0: We talk a lot about ultra-processed foods, but here's a new reason to pay attention. Harvard study just found that adults who eat the most ultra-processed foods had a nearly 60% higher risk of dementia. Now, here's a way of thinking about it that I think is important. For years, we've been told that if we can't stop at just one chip or cookie, it's a failure of willpower. But scientists who study this say that's not fair. These foods are deliberately engineered. The perfect mix of sugar, fat, additives. They make them irresistible. In other words, it's not that you're weak necessarily, it's that the food was designed to beat you. And that's worth knowing, because it takes the guilt out of it and puts the blame where it belongs. Keep in mind, almost 70% of what is on supermarket shelves is ultra-processed. What you should be doing is shopping for foods with the fewest ingredients possible. I'm Dr. Sanjay Gupta, helping you live a better life.
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1: I would really love to do a duet with Brothers Osborne. I think TJ Osborne has one of the greatest tones of all time in country music. 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
3: In Arlington, eastbound 20, there's a disabled vehicle that's blocking the off-ramp to 287. Use caution and expect a delay only if you're using that ramp. And then there's construction in Dallas, southbound 45 between 20 and Central Expressway. All lanes are closed, and this is for bridge repairs and going to be in place until further notice. I'm Junior Caruso on 99.5 The Wolf.
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15: 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And I was like, "Dolly, I have just cried for the last 20 minutes. I'm afraid I'm going to snot on you."
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2: All right, let's see if we can help Eric from Flower Mound here. He has sent us this. Says, hey, Tara and Ryan, I've been with my girlfriend for 4 years, and honestly, I've now decided I want out. Here's the problem. We just got back from a two-week vacation, and we're supposed to attend her best friend's wedding this weekend. She has no idea I want to move on, and she expects me to be there as her date. Part of me thinks I should just tell her now, and I'll be done with it.
0: Yes.
2: I'll deal with it. Another part of me thinks, though, what's one more weekend? I can show up, dress nice, smile for the pictures, dance a couple songs, tell everybody we're doing a great... I mean, it's going to be a good time. I know it sounds terrible, but I don't want to ruin her friend's wedding or create a giant scene. And frankly, after 4 years together, I don't want our final memory to be me dumping her right before she walks into a wedding. I just want to know if I'm the bad guy here. If I fake being happy for 1 weekend to go to the wedding as her boyfriend and then break up with her afterwards. Thank you so much, Eric. You don't like the fact that
0: you're done, Eric, be done.
2: Good morning, Ryan's Court. How do you think I should rule here?
3: I feel he should go.
2: Go with her to the wedding.
3: Because they've been together for 4 years.
2: Yeah.
3: And it's definitely going to take away from the bride's day. Because everybody's going to be saying, I'm so sorry to hear what happened to you, and I'm so this, and I'm so that.
0: Mm-hmm. Okay. I just, the thought of a guy being with me that knows he's going to dump me, just, it gives me the oogies.
2: Yeah, but you're not going to know at the time.
3: No.
2: It's Ryan's Court, juror 47. Thoughts?
4: Okay, I have to disagree with Tara for the first time ever.
2: That's okay.
4: The whole ignorance is bliss thing is going to happen. Let this girl go and make these memories and then let her be dumped because she's going to be so upset with her friend. She is not going to enjoy the wedding if she gets dumped before the wedding.
2: She doesn't know she's going to be broken up with. Ignorance is bliss.
0: Good morning, Ryan's Court. What do you think?
5: I honestly think that he needs to let her go.
0: Thank
5: Definitely.
0: You.
2: Yeah. Dump her before the wedding. Days before her best friend's wedding.
5: Honestly, it's just, it sounds like an immaturity thing. He needs to grow up and needs to read the room.
2: Okay. What do you think? Ryan's Court, juror 36.
6: Hey, you know what? I love you. I usually agree with you, but man, you are flat out wrong today.
0: Wow.
2: Disagrees with you, Tara.
0: Okay.
6: This guy is being good. Because he's not wrecking her day that she's going to spend with her friends and stuff. It's going to be a poor me sitting at the table by yourself.
2: Yeah.
6: People coming up or consoling her. And why wreck it for her and everybody else? One more week is not going to change anything.
2: Tara, he's doing her a favor by dumping her later.
0: Stop. All right, bro. Well, Eric, if you're going to agree with everybody else, you don't go through all the relationship motions with her. You better be tired.
6: It's not relationship mode. It's being compassionate for her because obviously he still cares for her.
2: You know what? I've never seen a case that's been so 50-50.
0: I know. It's interesting.
2: So allow me to be the tiebreaker here.
0: I know what you're going to say, Judge.
2: I am going to rule in Eric's favor. Son, every now and then, you got to put on the smile. You got to dance the dance.
0: God, so oogie.
2: And you got to get through the weekend because sometimes you got to fake it till you make it to Monday morning. I've said my piece this morning, Tara. Case closed.
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10: In Arlington, westbound 20 at 820, there's an accident in the center lane that has you moving slow from Bowman Springs, and there is almost a 5-minute delay. In Dallas, southbound 45, all lanes are closed between 20 and Central Expressway. This is for construction that includes bridge repairs and going to be in place until further notice. I'm Junior Caruso on 99.5 The Wolf.
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0: Riley Green on Texas Country 99.5 The Wolf. Good morning, y'all. It's the Wake Up with the Wolf show with Tara and Ryan. 5:53 for your Wednesday. And I don't know if you caught the voice last night, but it happened to Riley.
1: It doesn't usually
0: happen to Riley.
2: That's the fastest a girl's turned me down in a long time. She said, this is an easy decision.
3: She's like, this is easy.
2: It's so easy.
4: I didn't actually hear that.
5: My gosh.
2: I heard it right here.
0: Pointing to his heart. But I just love how the whole audience is hysterical because obviously it's the first person that's turned him down to be on his team. And he's like, that's the fastest.
1: Yes.
0: Poor Riley.
1: I thought he was talking about his relationship life for a second there. But we all know it's probably not been that long since it's happened then.
0: Yeah, probably never happens. And everyone looks at Riley and go, I'm going to pass. Unless Tucker Wetmore's in the room, and then I'd be like, I'm going to pass.
1: Well, I mean, there's been some artists he's dated, allegedly, that have turned him down, Tara. There's been songs. I'm just going to point that out.
0: Well, they turned him down after he ended up not being what they thought he would be.
1: Oh, taking Team Riley here, are we? Interesting.
0: No, actually went the opposite of him. They turned him down after he didn't turn out to be what they thought he would be.
1: Okay.
0: I'm dating Riley Green. And then he really just likes to hunt and be a guy's guy. Yeah. And not all girl is set up for that. They want a guy who's all over him all the time.
1: Yes. And I think both of these folks, that we're talking about here are fantastic. I'm just interested in... Look, sometimes we're just not perfect for other people. I think that's probably what happened there.
0: You have to be compatible, but you also have to say, hey, we're not compatible. Yeah.
1: Talk about Megan Maroney and Riley Green, by the way.
0: You are? Oh, I thought you were talking about Ella.
1: Well, or that too, possibly.
0: I mean, allegedly he dated both.
1: Well, and I mean, Megan has pretty much said the songs that she's written on Cloud Nine are, a couple of them are about old Riles.
0: Yeah, but Riley's like, these songs aren't about anybody in particular. Riley.
1: Right.
0: Riley. It's okay.
1: It's so fun, though, to dissect.
0: It's really just funny to watch the entire crowd on The Voice laughing at Riley Green getting rejected. And he's like, wait.
1: On camera.
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1: 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Someone will nurse him back to health. Coming up here on the Wake Up with the Wolf Show, it's the battle of the best things we've seen all day. Tara and I battle it out to make you smile. For me, the story, there's a cool Texan that has a big chance to make some dreams come true. 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
9: In Arlington, westbound 20 at 820, there's an accident blocking two right lanes and traffic is backed up to Bowman Springs Road. The delay time has grown. It's now around 10 minutes. And then in Arlington on eastbound 20, the off-ramp to 287 is partially blocked, and that is due to a disabled vehicle. Expect a delay if you're using that ramp. I'm Junior Caruso on 99.5 The Wolf.
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3: This is Fox 4 meteorologist Allie Toriano. Partly sunny and hot today with highs in the low to mid 90s, just a low storm chance west of the Metroplex. Tonight, partly cloudy, mild lows in the mid 70s. And for tomorrow, we continue with partly sunny skies and highs in the low to mid 90s. I'm Fox 4's Allie Toriano on 99.5 The Wolf.
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0: 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It's a Wake Up with the Wolf show with Tara and Ryan.
1: The battle of the best things we've seen all day is coming up. We're going to battle it out to make you smile here. And for my story, a cool Texan with a big chance to make some dreams come true. I think it's going to give me the win, Tara. We'll see.
0: Okay.
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0: Country, 99.5 The Wolf. It is the Wake Up with the Wolf show with Tara and Ryan. 6:09 for your Wednesday. We do this thing called Friday Night Lights here. We put two teams together. Mm-hmm. It's a big fancy competition to win some cash from Kroger. Lone Star Rangers and the Melissa High School Cardinals. Text your mascot name to 888-787-1995 so your school can win some money from Kroger. Always supporting all the schools. We love us some Kroger up in here.
1: Thank you, Kroger, for that.
0: It is time for Battle of the Best Things We've Seen All Day. And mine, Capri Sun has always been a staple at our house, even now that I have teenagers. I don't even remember there ever being commercials. There were commercials.
2: You know, Capri Sun's all natural, which means I can pronounce everything in it. And ever since they made it Easy Open, the kids inhale it.
3: Easy Open Capri Sun.
0: So back in the day, you couldn't get the straw in. I can remember those days. But they have gone next level. That Easy Open stuff, that's so 80s.
1: Uh-huh.
0: Capri Sun is testing, Ryan Fox, a super-sized version of their packaging. It is called the Capri Sun Big Pouch.
1: The bladder buster, huh?
0: It can hold 20 ounces. That is three times the size of the original Capri Sun. Now, I don't know about you, but everybody in our house, it's pretty much one gulp and the whole Capri Sun is consumed.
1: Yeah.
0: And in case you're wondering, yes, the straw is also bigger on the big pouch.
1: Mm-hmm.
0: Now, this is a limited edition thing. They're going to be rolling it out at Walmart next week on daily drops online.
1: Literally rolling it out on a cart because it's so huge.
0: Yes. And you're wondering, how much does a super-sized big pouch Capri Sun cost?
1: Mm.
0: $6 each.
1: Ooh, wow.
0: I don't even think a whole box of Capri Suns. So you could take three Capri Suns, suck those all down, or try to find the big pouch. But okay, well done, Capri Sun.
1: Okay, all right then. Nice. Ring the bell for me. My best thing. You may have seen a couple weekends ago, ESPN's College Game Day was at the Texas-Ohio State game in Austin. Pat McAfee on the show has this kicking contest. Kicking is easy. A student comes out and tries to kick a field goal. This guy named Connor Merrill, a freshman, brought him out to try to attempt to kick.
0: And hold on just a second. Did you say it's easy?
1: The name of the contest is that.
0: Oh, okay,
1: It's the kicking is easy contest.
0: Okay.
1: And before he attempted it, Connor brought up a cause near and dear to his heart.
4: In Indianapolis, there's this nonprofit called Building Tomorrow. And if I make this kick, hopefully, I want to give half of those proceeds to Building Tomorrow.
0: Nice.
1: Wow, so he tries the kick, misses the kick. So they go, you know what? We're going to give you one more shot. One more shot to make this kick. And this is what happened there, Tara.
5: We will do one more kick. This will be a $1.2 million kick. $600,000 to charity. $600,000 to you. Holy.
0: And he gets it.
1: He makes the kick. And it's going to the kids there for this charity in Africa. He said he went there one time. This was a no-brainer when he got this chance to donate $600,000 from a college freshman. Way to go, Connor.
0: I love it.
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1: 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You got to hear what our friend Lauren Prisville has to say about this. She's going to join us coming up here on the Wolf.
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9: In Fort Worth on northbound 35W, there's heavy congestion between Berry Street and the 287 Decatur cutoff. Currently seeing a 10-minute delay traveling through the area. And then in Arlington, eastbound 20, the off-ramp to 287 is partially blocked. That's due to a stalled vehicle. Not really causing a delay. Might slow you down a little bit if you need to use that ramp, so just be cautious if you're heading through the area. I'm Junior Caruso on 99.5 The Wolf.
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0: Candace Rucker on Texas Country 99.5 The Wolf. Good morning, y'all. It's a Wake Up with the Wolf show with Tara and Ryan.
1: There's a darling Texas couple that our friend Lauren Priswell from Fox 4 just shared about on her socials. And this couple, they need our help. Lauren's going to join us here to tell us the story. You don't want to miss this in 6 minutes on The Wolf.

0: Shenandoah on Texas Country 99.5 The Wolf. It's a Wake Up with the Wolf show with Tara and Ryan. 6:29 for your Wednesday and caller 9. We got you out for some fun. Monster Jam at AT&T Stadium in October. 888-787-1995.
1: I think we've got our friend Lauren Prisville on the line. Hello.
2: This is Lauren.
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0: I love it. We had to call you this morning, Lauren, because, oh my gosh, you covered the sweetest story on your socials about this husband in the colony. Tell us all about this beautiful man.
2: Okay, yes. These are the stories I love and exactly what we feature on the Post. Don is an 81-year-old man. He delivers lost or delayed luggage to people's homes for the airlines. And he was making a delivery, these heavy suitcases. I mean, all of our suitcases are heavy these days.
0: Right.
2: He was making a delivery to Erin Howell, and she saw him on her Ring camera, and she ran outside because he was struggling to get the heavy suitcases up the stairs to the place. And she went out there, started talking to him, and found out he's been doing this for 3 years. He said it was the only job he could get. Again, he's 81 years old.
1: Yeah.
2: And he said he was doing it because his wife of 57 years was going through cancer treatment and they needed the money. Because he's so humble. And that's why she decided to start a GoFundMe for him, for Don, so that Don can hopefully retire or can take it a little easier.
1: I mean, I'm trying to wrap my head around this. This man has been doing this very hard labor job for 3 years, but he's doing it because of the love of his life.
2: Yeah, just so sweet. I just checked. We are at $65,000 so far. Of course, that's good money. It's so sweet of everyone to donate. Not enough probably to retire, but, you know, that's definitely going to help them out. And hopefully if everyone could just donate a little bit, maybe that'll add up and we can just help Don and his wife out.
0: And that's why we called you, Lauren, because I know we are all about Texans helping Texans here, our listeners the same way, just like your viewers. And we just wanted to, you guys have got to go watch Lauren's. We'll post it on our socials. Just absolutely, he's this darling and he's just doing what he's got to do to take care of his wife, which, oh my gosh, there is nothing sweeter than that.
1: And you know, he didn't hesitate for a moment whenever he was like, no, I'm going to do whatever I have to do. You know what I mean? To help her out.
2: Yeah. No, totally. And we're hoping to talk to him some more today about this, just the reaction. But we've talked with Erin and we talked with him on the phone. And both of them are just such sweet people, such kind people. And I know Don is just so appreciative of every dollar that's being donated to him.
0: And I love that he'll get to be with his wife while she's going through her cancer treatments instead of dragging luggage around everywhere, right?
2: Yes, exactly. That's where he needs to be right now.
0: Instead of making your neighbor a casserole, which is what we would all do if we knew Don and his wife personally, you can go to the GoFundMe page and make a little donation. And don't think, my $5. Yes, every dollar will help this sweet family, y'all. Thank you so much, Lauren.
1: Thanks, Lauren. We'll put the link on our Wolf Facebook page, 99.5 The Wolf DFW. Obviously, we're sending our best thoughts out to Don and his wife, Josephine. Wow, we love stories like this. Thanks for helping him out.
2: Love you guys.
0: All right, we love you, hon. See you in a little while. Oh my gosh, he's so sweet.
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4: Wow. 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
0: Yeah.
1: Yeah, we're going to be on Fox Force Good Day 2 about 8:30 this morning. Hope you can join us over there. Flip over, flip back. Okay, it's happening, Tara. One of country's biggest heartthrobs is now trying a Texas delicacy for the first time ever.
0: Does he need a napkin?
1: Tara's been watching this video super slow-mo. 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
4: 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Oh! 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
5: In Arlington, eastbound 20, a disabled vehicle has the off-ramp to 287 partially blocked. That has traffic moving slow from 820, and there is a 2 to 3 minute delay. Then in Fort Worth, on northbound 35W between Berry Street and the 287 Decatur cutoff, got some heavy congestion in the area. There's almost a 15-minute delay getting through there. I'm Junior Caruso on 99.5 The Wolf.
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0: Country star Blake Shelton just loves being wherever his wife is.
1: She comes to Oklahoma, and it's not like this now, but at first, she had to have felt like, where am I? What is this place? And the same with me. You know, I go to L.A., and it's like, what is this place? Like, how do I fit in here? And I would still feel that way if she wasn't there, you know? And I think the same thing with her when she comes to Oklahoma. It's just, that's what completes the journey for us, is it's just as long as we're together, it really doesn't matter.
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5: You North Texas Chevy dealers, Wolf weather, puffy, those popcorn-looking clouds in the sky today. It's going to be warm, our high 96, but not brutally hot. That'll be nice. Right now it's 77 in Texas country.
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0: George on Texas Country 99.5 The Wolf. Happy Wednesday, my loves. It's the Wake Up with the Wolf show with Tara and Ryan.
1: All right, ladies, prepare yourselves. One of country music's biggest heartthrobs is now trying a Texas delicacy for the first time in his entire life. 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

0: Langley on Texas Country 99.5 The Wolf. It's a Wake Up with the Wolf show with Tara and Ryan. 6:51 for your Wednesday. Make sure that you're listening at 8 o'clock. We got a flyaway to see Ella Langley at Red Rocks Amphitheater in Colorado. Speaking of Ella Langley.
1: She's from Texas, I can tell by the way. He's too stepping.
0: I feel like we should have ding, ding, ding, ding, ding. And balloons and everything. Her Shoes in Texas has broken the record for the longest running number one hit in U.S. history.
2: Yes.
0: 23 weeks. She's passed up Mariah Carey's very long standing record of 22 atop the all genre Billboard Hot 100, which is big fancy.
2: Yeah, for her song that comes back every year, All I Want for Christmas Is You. That's huge.
0: Now, we love Ella. We've had the very big privilege of meeting her, and she is genuine and adorable. So her thank you she posted on social media just makes you want to hug her.
3: Thank you so much. Thank you for loving this song. Thank you so much. It's changing my life. It's changing lives of the writers of this song. It's changing lives of my family, and it is truly growing an atmosphere for something I'm going to be able to do the rest of my life. And I just, today it doesn't feel like a real thing. It feels fake, and somebody's going to come in and be like, ha, we're kidding the whole time. It's just kidding. Yeah. But I'm going to go out and celebrate tonight, and I'm really excited to just experience a moment like this in my life. Choosing T. Wow, that's the one.
0: Choosing T. And I, you know what? I think it's very sweet. And she's younger.
2: Yeah.
0: For her to be able to finally look at her career and be like, I actually am going to be able to do this for a living.
2: I did this. Yeah, I think I'm in for a little while. Yeah. It's almost like an imposter syndrome thing. And I totally get that. I feel the same way about the things I've been able to do in my life. Like, I'm just going to yank this thing out at any time here.
0: Mm-hmm.
2: It's good to know that someone like a superstar like her has that same thing. But congratulations. It's no bigger than that in music.
0: No.
2: And it's awesome. So congratulations to her. As we move along here in the Celebrity Scoop, well, she knows this guy pretty well.
4: I want you in the worst way.
2: Yeah. Riley on The Voice, of course, here this week. And he is trying a Texas delicacy for the first time ever, Tara. Well, let's just let Riley tell you about it. Go ahead.
5: Beaver nuggets. I've never heard of these before.
2: Beaver nuggets.
5: Like candy corn. Kind of like a pancake a little bit. It's a good tour bus snack. White cheddar. Not as crunchy. Tastes like cheddar. I like that. That's pretty good. I really hope there's one of these I'm going to not like. I like cinnamon. This might be a good one.
0: Me too.
5: There's like a gingerbread cookie.
0: Yeah,
5: I like that one.
0: Sure
5: these are white cheddar habanero. It is kind of spicy. If you ate a bunch of those, it'd be a little tough.
2: Right.
5: I think you would sweat if you ate a bunch of those.
0: Uh-huh.
5: I like them though. It'd be hard to walk past them now that I've had them.
0: Yeah.
5: Sorry I spilled chips all over the floor back here.
0: Can we get some those habanero beaver nuggets for the next visit Riley has in the studio?
2: You want to see him sweat, do you?
0: Yes, I do. Yes,
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0: You can eat beaver nuggets in my bed anytime, baby.
2: Sorry for that mess you made there, Tara. Sorry about that.
0: That's fine.
2: Okay.
0: Leave the crumbs, baby. Leave the crumbs.
2: Okay. Coming up, it is Ryan's Court. It's brand new. And Cam from Arlington has a dilemma. He says he's finally scored front row tickets to a concert festival he goes to every year, but he just realized it falls on the same date as the wedding of one of his close coworkers. Is he wrong to want to skip the wedding? Sound off 888-787-1995 because Court is next at 710 on the Wolf.
0: All right, so you've made a lot of moves to deal with that joint pain that is literally, it's making you miserable. 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
8: In Irving, westbound 183 at Regal Row, an accident has two right lanes blocked. Traffic is moving slow from Mockingbird, and there is a 5 to 6 minute delay getting through the area. And then there's a wreck in Louisville on southbound 35 at Valley Ridge. Only the right lanes getting by, and this is causing a slowdown in the area. Expect a delay if that's on your route. I'm Junior Caruso on 99.5 The Wolf.
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9: This is Fox 4 meteorologist Allie Toriano. Partly sunny and hot today with highs in the low to mid 90s, just a low storm chance west of the Metroplex. Tonight, partly cloudy, mild lows in the mid 70s. And for tomorrow, we continue with partly sunny skies and highs in the low to mid 90s. I'm Fox 4's Allie Toriano on 99.5 The Wolf.
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0: Jason Aldean on Texas Country 99.5 The Wolf. Good morning, y'all. It's a Wake Up with the Wolf show with Tara and Judge Ryan.
1: Brandon Ryan's court. Cam from Arlington has a dilemma. He says he's finally scored front row tickets to a concert he goes to every year, but he just realized it falls on the same date as the wedding of one of his close co-workers. Is he wrong to want to skip the wedding? Sound off. 888-787-1995. We got Ryan's court and two songs on the Wolf. On a

0: Texas Country 99.5 The Wolf. Good morning, y'all. It's a Wake Up with the Wolf show with Tara and Judge Ryan. 7:09 for your Wednesday.
1: Yes. All right. All rise for the court here. Okay, now be seated. It is time for Ryan's court, and you can listen to us every morning at 7:10. Why don't we hit the theme, Tara? Let's do this.

0: Okay, so Cam from Arlington has sent us this DM to our Wolf Instagram page. He says, Taryn Ryan, I'm in a little bit of a pickle. There's an annual concert festival I've gone to for 9 years straight. It's kind of a tradition for me. And this year I finally scored front row tickets.
1: Nice.
0: Then I realized the date is the exact same day as my coworker's wedding celebration. Now, technically, my coworker and their spouse are already legally married, but this is the big celebration they planned for their anniversary. Anyway, they invited me and a plus one and apparently even removed another former coworker from the guest list to make room for me. So, yeah, I know I'm important enough that they expect me to show up. Problem is, I really want to go to this concert. I've already been going for 9 years. The tickets are great. It's not exactly something I can just do another weekend. My friends say I should go to the wedding because people remember when you don't show up for them. But it's not like they're not already married. My coworkers say the celebration is extremely important to them, and I understand that. But I've got 9 years of festival tradition staring at me right in the face. I need your help here. Am I wrong? Am I being selfish for choosing a concert with a front row seat over my close coworker's wedding celebration?
2: Well, you didn't say what time the concert was. Maybe he could do both.
0: Yeah, it sounds like it's going to be hard for him to make both, but obviously that would be the first choice. You go to one, and then you scurry over to the other. But it sounds like it's an all-or-nothing deal. Are you okay with him skipping the wedding to go to the concert, to sit in the front row?
2: Yeah, I would do it. I'd do the concert. I think his friend would understand.
0: Okay. All right.
1: Send a bigger gift.
2: Yeah, give a bigger gift.
0: Yeah.
1: I think you got to do what you want to do, bro. I mean, he's obviously conflicted, but... Look, Cam, you want to go to the concert, go to the concert. We can hear it in your voice.
0: Is this juror saying that the groom himself is saying, I don't even want to be here?
1: Well, possibly.
0: You go to the concert
1: possibly.
0: Instead. What do you think? Let's help Cam out. He really wants to go to this show with the front row tickets. Should he go to the show? Is he okay doing that and not going to his close coworker's wedding? 888-787-1995. Your calls and that verdict next at 7:30 on The Wolf.
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0: Hey, it's Ryan Fox from the Wake Up with The Wolf show. And this weekend, we're all over the brand new album from Kenny Chesney, Silver Sands Marina. 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
9: In Irving, westbound 183 at Regal Row, an accident blocks three right lanes. Traffic is backed up to 35. This is also causing a delay on northbound 35 from Medical District. There's a 20-minute delay getting through the area. And then in Dallas, westbound 635, there's a crash that has the left lane of the exit to southbound 75 block, and traffic's moving slow from Greenville Avenue. I'm Junior Caruso on 99.5 The Wolf.
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0: on Texas Country 99.5 The Wolf. It is a Wake Up with the Wolf show with Tara and Judge Ryan.
1: So Cam says he's finally scored front row tickets to a concert festival he goes to every year, but he just realized it falls on the same date as one of his close co-workers' weddings. Is he wrong to want to skip the wedding?
2: Well, if it's only a co-worker, then I would go ahead and go to the concert. If it's family, then obviously family comes first. But, of course, he can always talk to him and decide. Person getting married says, you know, just go ahead and go to the concert. I understand. And that's kind of like forgiveness, I guess.
0: He did say a co-worker. He didn't say a friend. He is differentiating to make himself feel
1: better. I
0: like
1: the idea. Float a trial balloon with the groom and just see if they'll be okay with it. Hypothetically, you're skipping out. Okay, what do you think? How should I rule on this case? 888-787-1995. Your calls and that verdict. Three songs away on The Wolf.

0: Zach Tupp on Texas Country 99.5 The Wolf. It is a Wake Up with the Wolf show with Tara and Judge Ryan. 7:29 for your Wednesday. Good morning to everybody out at Sia. Headed to Sia at the poll this morning.
1: That's right.
0: Love that you guys are up early to do that.
1: I know. Got my little ones out there sitting at the poll and appreciate that. This morning we have Cam in Arlington. He has finally scored front row tickets to a concert festival he goes to every year. He's so pumped up about it. And then he realizes it's on the same date as the wedding of one of his close co-workers, okay? He wants to know if he's wrong to want to skip this wedding and go to his favorite show.
2: Well, I think you should definitely go to the concert.
1: Okay.
2: I mean, this isn't a wedding. It's a celebration. It's a big party. And while that's really nice, he needs to just wish him well and say, hey, I've got a conflict and... No, congratulations.
1: She says life is too short to be going to those things. Do what makes you happy.
2: Absolutely. And he's allowed to pick what he wants to do on his time.
1: Good morning, The Wolf. Juror 66. What do you say?
3: I'd go to the concert.
1: Okay.
3: Because didn't they bump somebody else so that he could go?
1: Yeah, they bumped someone else from the wedding so that he could go to the wedding, and now he's thinking about skipping it.
0: Yeah, so maybe that person... Look at the... Cam, you're being a good person. If you don't go, then the other coworker can go.
1: That's right. Being nice. I'm just being a good coworker and friend and letting the other folks that wanted to go to your wedding go. I really want to go, but I'll give up my seat.
3: That's right. That's what I do.
1: Good morning, The Wolf. It's Ryan's Court. Thoughts on this case?
4: I think guy has been to the same concert for 9 years. I think he should go to the big wedding event. He can go to concerts anytime. This is their only event.
1: It's tradition, though. You know, I mean, that's an important thing.
4: Right. Sometimes you got to be grown up and do other things.
0: Yeah, valid point there. That she does have a point. I mean, some concerts are very spiritual moments for people, but yeah I get you.
1: Be a grown up.
4: Yeah, but 9 years, I mean, who can miss one? Go again next year.
0: Okay, sister, right. But listen to Cam. Cam is basically asking us to give him permission to do what he wants to do anyway, right? I mean, right?
4: Right.
0: So, I mean, Cam, if you're going to come to my wedding and be miserable, then just go to the concert.
1: Just leave? Oh,
0: yeah.
1: Wow.
0: Yeah.
1: All right.
0: Thank you for calling.
1: Thank you.
0: Okay,
1: so
0: we need to have a little etiquette chat with Cam before you make your verdict.
1: Etiquette chat.
0: Did you already RSVP? If you already RSVP'd, you need to go to the wedding. It's food. It costs them money. No.
1: Things
0: Ryan.
1: Come up all the time.
0: This didn't come up.
1: Okay.
0: It's a concert.
1: I will note that in my documents here,
0: okay.
1: But I am going to rule in Cam's favor this morning because 9 years is a tradition, okay? If you've got front row seats, I think you got to go enjoy them. That couple's already married, by the way. That's a big point. They'll have another anniversary, but you ain't getting that front row seat back. Case closed, Tara
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1: That's right. If it was Riley Green, what would you do, Tara? That's what I want to say to you right now.
0: I would invite him to the wedding with me.
1: Riley?
0: Yeah.
1: Okay. Coming up here on the Wake Up with the Wolf Show, Ella Langley just attained the biggest hit of her career. She has the all-time number one song in United States history now with Houston, Texas. Could that rain be over soon?
0: Oh.
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13: In Dallas, eastbound 30 at Sylvan, an accident blocks two left lanes. That's caused a backup to Westmoreland, and there is a 25-minute delay getting through the area. And in Irving, westbound 183 at Regal Row, a crash has three right lanes blocked, and that's caused a backup to 35. There's a 10-minute delay. This is also backing up traffic on northbound 35. It's moving slow for Medical District. I'm Junior Caruso on 99.5 The Wolf.
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0: Taylor Swift on Texas Country 99.5 The Wolf. It's Wake Up with the Wolf Show with Tara and Ryan. All the Swifties freaking out. She's got a new song coming out on Friday. Three different versions of the new song. That was all the buzz yesterday.
1: Yeah, we're going to talk about that coming up here in the Celebrity Scoop. And by the way, what could this mean for Ella Langley? What's the connection? We'll tell you in two songs on The Wolf.

0: Timmy McGraw in Texas Country, 99.5 The Wolf. 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Wake up with The Wolf Show with Tara and Ryan, 7:48 for your Wednesday. If you're wondering when is it going to feel fallish, because today is the first full day of fall. Next Tuesday, we're going to have it now. Ain't a cold front, but it's going to cool down a little bit. Here's what I'm doing that thing where I'm doing the patio gauge.
1: Yeah.
0: Walk outside. Is it patio weather yet? Not quite.
1: It's getting there, though. Hey, good morning, Weatherford, a Texas town we love. Thank you for waking up with the Wolf. You're just in time for Celebrity Scoop. And if you're maybe taking the kids for drop off this morning, they've already seen this.
0: Yes.
1: But it's big news in the music world.
0: Swifties were buzzing yesterday. My daughters are Swifties. We like Taylor to house, but can I tell you, I should have seen this coming when she was being so animated at the game on Sunday.
1: Oh, at the Chiefs game when she was...
0: Travis Kelce broke a record. He scored a touchdown. She was freaking out, but she was doing that thing where she was pointing at her ring, but then she looked up at the jumbo cam thing to see if she was on it.
1: Is a script here involved?
0: Yeah,
1: is
0: well,
1: that what you're
0: I
1: saying?
0: Think maybe so, but Taylor has... all day yesterday, she was teasing. She's releasing a new song on Friday called Patient Zero. She's actually releasing three different versions of the song that you have to buy on three different CDs if you want the three different versions. An acoustic, the regular version. Yeah.
1: She's putting it on a CD?
0: Yes.
1: Interesting.
0: Yes.
1: Okay.
0: Three different versions on her website available right now. So a piano version, a regular version, and an acoustic version.
1: Okay.
0: But people are buzzing about this. She dropped the Easter eggs, changed her title in her Instagram, does all the things Taylor does anytime she releases something.
1: Now, doesn't appear... She could surprise us. Doesn't appear this is going to be a country song like the last one. I knew it. I knew you. But this is interesting. So Ella Langley just broke the all-time record for most weeks at number one on the Billboard Hot 100 with Choosing Texas.
0: Go, Ella.
1: And some are saying that this song from Taylor, Patient Zero, could finally be the one that bumps her song out of the top spot after 23 weeks.
0: How are some able to say that when some haven't even heard it yet?
1: Because it's Taylor Swift, man.
0: Does Taylor mention Texas?
1: No.
0: I'm just saying.
1: It'll probably happen, but you know what? 23 weeks, she beat Mariah Carey. It's a pretty good deal. So congratulations to Ella Langley on that.
0: All right, so I'm sitting on my couch last night, and then King George pops up.
2: You know how to spot an original? They never change who they are or what they stand for.
0: That's right.
2: Same is true with Wrangler.
0: Oh.
2: We've been together for over 30 years, and no matter how much time goes by, no matter which way the wind blows, there they are. Style might change, they still strike the same chord. The Wrangler George Strait Collection. Long live Cowboys.
0: Now, you may think, Ryan Fox, that I'm going to talk about how many times they showed the pockets of his Wranglers in this commercial, but there's something that sticks out to me even more than that.
1: Okay.
0: They showed his smile like four different times.
1: Yeah.
0: And it is fire. So, ladies, if you're a George fan, posted this on my socials. Oh, my gosh. That man stays sexy all the time.
1: It's all about them Wranglers now, aren't you? After seeing them on the
0: King. We've always been all about King George's Wranglers, Ryan.
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0: I appreciate you restraining yourself because I know that I said something that you could have been locker room about. Thank you.
1: No idea what you're talking about.
0: That's why you're giggling.
1: Right, just go back to zooming in on the pants there.
0: Okay. Yeah.
1: Okay.
0: Said his smile.
1: Okay. One of the biggest celebrities in the world. Did you know? They live here right here in DFW. And okay, we'll tell you who it is in case you don't know. And he's going to tell us why he's chosen to live in our town. Next to 810, the Lone Star Lowdown here on The Wolf.
0: All right, now that football season is in full gear, my weekends basically revolve around two things, football and food. 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
6: In Corinth on southbound 35 at Corinth Parkway, an accident blocking two left lanes has you backed up to Dallas Drive. It's going to take about 40 minutes to get through the area. And then in Irving, westbound 183 at Regal Row, an earlier accident has been moved off of the main lanes. Now just the right shoulder's blocked. Traffic is still moving slow from 35, about a 15-minute delay there. I'm Junior Caruso on 99.5 The Wolf.
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17: This is Fox 4 meteorologist Allie Toriano. Partly sunny and hot today with highs in the low to mid 90s, just a low storm chance west of the Metroplex. Tonight, partly cloudy, mild lows in the mid 70s. And for tomorrow, we continue with partly sunny skies and highs in the low to mid 90s. I'm Fox 4's Allie Toriano on 99.5 The Wolf.
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0: Strait at 8 on Texas Country 99.5 The Wolf. Happy Wednesday, my love. It's the Wake Up with the Wolf show with Tara and Ryan.
1: All right, coming up here on the Wake Up with the Wolf show, we have a big star that lives right here in DFW. Perhaps you've seen him out and about.
0: He's everywhere.
1: He really is.
0: And friendly, too.
1: Who is it, and why does he love living here in Texas? He talks in two songs on 99.5 The Wolf. Here's Ella Langley.

0: Montgomery Gentry on Texas Country 99.5. The Wolf. It is the Wake Up with the Wolf show with Tara and Ryan. 8:08 for your Wednesday. We want to get you to Red Rocks Amphitheater in Colorado to see Ella Langley. To get in the running, just text a national keyword, Colorado, C-O-L-O-R-A-D-O.
1: That's correct. Text
0: Colorado. That's correct. Yes. To 95819 for your chance to win. Look, it seems easy until you have to do it on the radio, and then you're like, oh, can you spell Colorado? And I'm like, I can. So a couple days ago, Bryson DeChambeau, the golfer that lives in Grapevine that graduated from SMU that I like.
2: Uh-huh, you do.
0: I like to follow him on the socials. I'm a big golf fan, Ryan.
2: Sure.
0: I like to follow him on the socials. Right. He said he had a big announcement, and I'm so mad I don't play golf. Somebody offered a couple months ago to teach me, and now I think I need to, and let me tell you why.
2: All right.
0: He is hosting, you may recall last year, Bryson did this thing where he was putting a ball from the bottom floor of his giant mansion to the top into this one little circle, and if the ball got there, somebody won like a $250,000 Bentley, and he did it, and they did.
2: Yeah.
0: This year, he's doing something called Bryson's Backyard Games.
3: Welcome to Backyard Games, where over the next 10 days, these 10 golfers will be competing in my backyard for the chance to play me for this $100,000.
4: These players will be playing one-hole matches from a ton of crazy holes all over my backyard until there's only one player standing. The last player standing will play me in a three-hole match for the $100,000. And if I win, I'll be giving it all away to one of my followers.
0: Now, do the golfers get to live in his backyard? Is that what he said?
2: No, Tara.
0: Oh.
2: You can't live in Bryson DeChambeau's Grapevine backyard.
0: It's a backyard. Big yard. You think he'd even notice if I lived back there?
2: That dude's fun, though. I gave it to him. There's a lot of great things going on over there.
0: He knows people
2: house.
0: Make fun of him a little bit, so why not just run with it,
2: Lean
0: Bryson? So
2: him,
0: anyway,
2: man.
0: Y'all can watch. Yeah. If they don't win, you can win $100,000.
2: From one sports star, Bryson DeChambeau, that lives here in Grapevine, to another that lives over in Rockwall. He's an NBA Hall of Famer. Of course, Shaquille O'Neal is who I'm talking about. They've seen him at the Home Depot over there.
0: Shaq.
2: And he was recently asked by Spectrum News what it's been like living in Rockwall County, okay?
5: Buddy over in Rockwall County's been loving seeing you around since you bought that house over there. What's that been like for you just kind of acclimating yourself to that part of town?
6: I don't live in Rockwall, sir. Sorry.
5: What's that?
6: I don't live in Rockwall.
0: Right?
5: You don't have a house over there?
6: No.
5: Okay.
6: I have two houses.
2: Just giving the guy a hard time, which is, it's just so Shaq.
0: So Shaq.
2: So what does he love about living here in the DFW area? Well, I'm glad you asked.
6: Yeah, no, I like it. The lake, Lake Hubbard, is very impressive. You know, I get out there, do fishing every now and then. Great town.
5: What about Texas has kind of endeared itself to you?
6: The people are very hospitable. I was with some kids yesterday, and they kept calling me sir. I had to tell them. I was like, bro, stop calling me sir. So, you know, people have always been respectful, and, you know, the character named Shaquille O'Neal was created in Texas, so Texas will always have 95% of my heart.
0: All right.
2: That. Yeah, if you see him on Lake Ray Hubbard, he's in that 6'4 Impala boat. You remember that thing?
6: You promised me my Impala boat for my birthday.
7: First 7-footer to drive a 6'4 Impala in the water.
0: Impala.
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2: 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Come up here on the Wake Up with the Wolf show. 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
0: Oh, okay.
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15: In Arlington, northbound 360 near Avenue J, there's an accident blocking the right shoulder. Traffic is moving slow through the area. There's a 10-minute delay from Arkansas Lane. And then in Dallas, northbound 75 at Lovers, a disabled vehicle sitting on the right lane has you moving slow from 30, and that's going to add a little over 20 minutes to your travel time. I'm Junior Caruso on 99.5 The Wolf.
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5: Every so often, a scary disease makes headlines. Ebola, hantavirus, and it's easy to feel a wave of anxiety. So I wanted to give you some perspective from infectious disease experts. For the average person, the risk from these exotic viruses is essentially non-existent. As one expert put it, every virus has its own personality. So Ebola, for example, only spreads through direct contact with the bodily fluids of someone who's already very sick. So which germs do deserve your attention? The everyday ones, the viruses behind colds and flu and COVID and RSV, stomach bugs like norovirus and measles, which is wildly contagious and making a comeback. The good news is your defenses are simple and they work. Wash your hands a lot, stay up to date on your vaccines, and in certain settings, don't be shy about masking up. I'm Dr. Sanjay Gupta, helping you live a better life.
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0: Texas Country 99.5 The Wolf. It's a Wake Up with the Wolf show with Tara and Ryan. Good morning, y'all. The Great State Fair of Texas launches on Friday, and we've got a 4-pack of tickets for caller 9 from our friends over at Chevy. 888-787-1995.
1: All right. My youngest son, Landon's about to come on the show here. He looks like a man on a mission, Tara.
0: Okay.
1: What could this be about? We'll find out as we ask a 9-year-old in 2 songs on Texas Country 99.5 The Wolf. Here's Corey Kent.

0: Texas Country, 99.5 The Wolf. It is the Wake Up with the Wolf show with Tara and Ryan.
1: Every week at this time, my youngest son, Landon, hops on the show here to tell us what he's thinking about. He looks like a man on a mission today, Tara. Let's bring him in. Good morning, buddy.
2: Hi, everybody. It's Landon with Ask a 9-Year-Old. And today, I have a very important mission. I am going to try to find Auntie Tara a man.
0: Oh.
2: Because Dad brought something up on the show this week that I think we need to investigate.
1: Oh, yeah. Huh.
2: He told Tara about this website called Stutter Dud. Dad really thinks she should try it. So naturally, I decided to get involved.
0: Oh, my.
2: Now, I don't understand dating. Mom and Dad have been married forever, and they still argue about where to eat. So clearly, nobody really knows what they're doing.
0: That's valid.
2: But Dad really says Tara should check out this Stutter Dud website. Apparently, it uses AI to help you dig up information about someone you're thinking about dating. And then it helps identify their red flags and green flags. Now that, I understand. Because before Auntie Tara goes on a date with some guy named Chad, I want to know everything. Does Chad have a job? Does Chad still live with his mom?
0: Oh my.
2: Does Chad's dating profile have a bunch of shirtless selfies?
1: Uh-oh.
2: Does Chad have side chicks?
0: Oh my.
2: And does he text back with just K? Ugh. Red flag.
0: Yeah.
2: Does he have a dog? Green flag.
0: Yes.
2: Does he like pizza? Big green flag.
0: Amen.
2: Does he hate pizza? If so, Auntie Tara, you better run. And I'm also thinking we need to investigate the really important stuff. Does he tip the waiter? Mm. Does he return his shopping cart?
0: Ooh.
2: Does he put the toilet seat down? And does he have a good relationship with his mom?
1: Oh, okay.
2: Because my mom says that's important.
0: It is.
2: And here's my rule for Auntie Tara. Don't date a guy just because he's handsome. Make sure he's nice. Make sure he's funny. Make sure he treats you good. And, most importantly, make sure he has snacks.
0: Okay.
2: Because I'm going to be around this guy, too. And I'm going to be hungry.
1: That's a good point.
2: And just so you know, when Auntie Tara finds somebody, I'll be doing the interview. Question number one. What are your intentions with my auntie? Question number two. What's your favorite pizza?
1: Stuck on the pizza.
0: Yeah.
2: Question number three. Are you going to make me call you uncle? Because I'm not doing that. And finally, can you beat my dad in a Nerf gun fight?
0: Oh.
2: Because if the answer is no, next. So, Auntie Tara, Dad gave you the website. I've done the research. Now go check out Stutter Dud. And let's find you a good one. Because we don't have any time to waste.
1: TikTok.
2: This has been Auntie Tara's new personal dating consultant.
0: Oh.
2: Landon with Ask a 9-Year-Old. And it's time to get to work. Wait, does this job pay overtime? Landon out.
0: He may be onto something. My ideas aren't working.
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1: Coming up, he's a Hall of Famer and a Cowboys Super Bowl champion legend, but could a big change be coming for our friend Troy Aikman? 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
5: There's an accident in Arlington on northbound 360. It's got the apex of the exit to Avenue J block. Traffic is moving slow through the area, about a 10-minute delay from Arkansas Lane. And then in Dallas, northbound 75 at Lover's, got a disabled vehicle sitting in the right lane. That has you moving slow from 30. And right now, there's a 25-minute delay. I'm Junior Caruso on 99.5 The Wolf.
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6: 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I think Brad was a big Guns N' Roses fan. It runs the gamut, and I think you can kind of see that when you come see our show and hear our whole like body of work and all our songs. We cover all the bases, I think.
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0: What do you suppose the first thing country star Blake Shelton does after he records a song?
1: When I complete a recording, normally the first place I listen to it is just on my iPhone, believe it or not. I think you can really tell a lot about a mix and the song if you can hear it on that tiny little speaker, and if it jumps out at you, that's usually the first place I listen to it. And I know that's weird, but I feel like if you can make something sound incredible on that little tiny speaker, then you've really done something.

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1: This is Fox 4 meteorologist Allie Toriano. Partly sunny and hot today with highs in the low to mid 90s. Just a low storm chance west of the Metroplex. Tonight, partly cloudy, mild lows in the mid-70s. And for tomorrow, we continue with partly sunny skies and highs in the low to mid-90s. I'm Fox 4's Allie Toriano on 99.5 The Wolf.
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1: Billy Currington on Texas Country 99.5 The Wolf. Happy Wednesday. It's a Wake Up with the Wolf show with Tara and Ryan.
2: It's Ryan's court retrial, and Eric from Flower Mound just got back from vacation with his girlfriend, but he says he now wants to break up with her. Mm. Is he wrong to want to wait till after they go to her best friend's wedding this weekend first, though? Mm. All right, we're going to get into this. Court is in session, and two songs on 99.5 The Wolf. First, though, Ella Langley.

0: This is Country 99.5 The Wolf. It's the Wake Up with the Wolf show with Tara and Ryan.
1: It's time for Ryan's Court.
2: All right, let's see if we can help Eric from Flower Mound here. He has sent us this. Says, hey, Tara and Ryan, I've been with my girlfriend for 4 years, and honestly, I've now decided I want out. Here's the problem. We just got back from a two-week vacation, and we're supposed to attend her best friend's wedding this weekend. She has no idea I want to move on, and she expects me to be there as her date. Part of me thinks I should just tell her now, and I'll be done with it.
0: Yes.
2: I'll deal with it. Another part of me thinks, though, what's one more weekend? I can show up, dress nice, smile for the pictures, dance a couple songs, tell everybody we're doing a great... I mean, it's going to be a good time. I know it sounds terrible, but I don't want to ruin her friend's wedding or create a giant scene. And frankly, after 4 years together, I don't want our final memory to be me dumping her right before she walks into a wedding. I just want to know if I'm the bad guy here. If I fake being happy for 1 weekend to go to the wedding as her boyfriend and then break up with her afterwards. Thank you so much, Eric. You don't like the fact that this
0: If you're done, Eric, be done.
2: Good morning, Ryan's Court. How do you think I should rule here?
3: I feel he should go.
2: Go with her to the wedding.
3: Because they've been together for 4 years.
2: Yeah.
3: And it's definitely going to take away from the bride's day. Because everybody's going to be saying, I'm so sorry to hear what happened to you, and I'm so this, and I'm so that.
0: Mm-hmm. Okay. The thought of a guy being with me that knows he's going to dump me, just, it gives me the oogies.
2: Yeah, but you're not going to know at the time.
3: No.
2: It's Ryan's Court, juror 47. Thoughts?
4: Okay, I have to disagree with Tara for the first time ever.
2: That's okay.
4: The whole ignorance is bliss thing is going to happen. Let this girl go and make these memories and then let her be dumped because she's going to be so upset with her friends. She is not going to enjoy the wedding if she gets dumped before the wedding.
2: She doesn't know she's going to be broken up with. Ignorance is bliss.
0: Good morning, Ryan's Court. What do you think?
5: I honestly think that he needs to let her go.
0: Thank you.
2: Yeah, dump her before the wedding, days before her best friend's wedding. Yeah.
5: Honestly, it sounds like an immaturity thing. He needs to grow up and needs to read the room.
2: Okay, what do you think? Ryan's Court, juror 36.
6: Hey, you know what? I love you. I usually agree with you, but man, you are flat out wrong today.
0: Wow.
2: Disagrees with you, Tara.
0: Okay.
6: This guy is being good. Because he's not wrecking her day that she's going to spend with her friends and stuff. It's going to be a poor me sitting at the table by yourself.
2: Yeah.
6: People coming up or consoling her. And why wreck it for her and everybody else? One more week is not going to change anything.
2: Tara, he's doing her a favor by dumping her later.
0: Stop. All right, bro. Well, Eric, if you're going to agree with everybody else, you don't go through all the relationship motions with her. You better be tired.
6: It's not relationship mode. It's being compassionate for her because obviously he still cares for her.
2: You know what? I've never seen a case that's been so 50-50.
0: I know. It's interesting.
2: So allow me to be the... tiebreaker here.
0: You know what you're going to say, Judge.
2: I am going to rule in Eric's favor. Son, every now and then, you got to put on the smile. You got to dance the dance.
0: God, it's so oogie.
2: And you got to get through the weekend because sometimes you got to fake it till you make it to Monday morning. I've said my piece this morning, Derek. Case closed.
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2: Okay, we got a new Ryan's Court tomorrow morning. You got to be okay. Tomorrow morning, 7:10, a new Ryan's Court here on the Wolf. And, okay, there's a cool Texan coming up in the battle of the best things we've seen today. A cool Texan that has a big chance to make some dreams come true. This is awesome. 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
1: Our influences kind of run the gamut. There's a lot of us in the band, and we listen to all kinds of different stuff. So there's everything from country, you know, Alabama, to Motown. Trevor grew up in Detroit, so he had a lot of that. So there's a lot of pop, a lot of rock. I think Brad was a big Guns N' Roses fan. It runs the gamut, and I think you can kind of see that when you come see our show and hear our whole, like, body of work and all our songs. We cover all the bases, I think.

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1: 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It's Wicked with the Wolf Show with Tara and Ryan. Text Luke, L-U-K-E, to see Luke Combs. You can get tickets to see him when he comes to AT&T Stadium. That is in April. I cannot wait for that show.
2: Yeah, text us 888-787-1995. And coming up here, it is the Battle of the Best Things We've Seen All Day, Tara. Tara and I battle it out to make you smile. And there is a super cool Texan that has a big chance to make some dreams come true. Guaranteed to make you smile in 6 minutes on 99.5 The Wolf. Here's Luke Bryan.

0: Megan Maroney on Texas Country 99.5 The Wolf. Good morning, y'all. It's a Wake Up with the Wolf show with Tara and Ryan. And good morning to our friends in Mansfield. Y'all are a Texas town we love. Appreciate y'all waking up with the Wolf. Keep listening. Coming up at 10:40, Smokey's got four more tickets for you to the Great State Fair, Texas. Howdy, folks.
1: Heck yeah. And then more with us tomorrow morning, 8:30. You got to listen and wake up with the Wolf.
0: All right, time for about the best things we've seen all day. A little competition we have here to put a smile on your face. Now, at my house, since the beginning of time, Capri Suns have been a staple.
2: Oh, you know, yeah. Capri Suns All Natural, which means I can pronounce everything in it. And ever since they made it Easy Open, the kids inhale it.
3: Easy Open Capri Sun.
0: Most of you can't remember a time when we didn't have them. That's a commercial from the 80s. Back then, you couldn't get the straw in, so they made them Easy Open.
1: Yeah. Tell us about the 80s.
0: Oh, yeah. Ryan, they have taken it to the next level now. Back in the 80s, we couldn't have even imagined the Capri Sun folks would do this.
1: Okay.
0: They are testing a super-sized version of the Capri Sun packaging. It's called the Big Pouch.
1: The Big Pouch Bladder Buster.
0: It is. Okay. It holds 20 ounces, Ryan, which is three times the size of the original Capri Sun packaging. And yes, I know you're wondering.
1: I am.
0: Of course it comes with a bigger straw.
1: Good.
0: Duh.
1: Good.
0: They're going to release it, limited edition kind of deal. They're going to do a drop Monday through Thursday at Walmart.com. You're probably wondering, how much does the Big Pouch Capri Sun cost? That's $6 each, Ryan Fox.
1: Oh, my gosh.
0: I don't even think a box of Capri Sun. So I'm just saying you could take three of them and kind of strap them together, put the straws in, and get the same amount. But these are refillable, though.
1: I just never thought I'd live to see the day that Capri Sun would come out with their own line of colostomy bags like
0: that.
1: The
0: Big Pouch.
1: Ring the bell. Ring the bell
0: really,
1: for
0: Ryan,
1: me.
0: Really,
1: all right, so College Game Day on ESPN was, of course, in Austin for the UT-Ohio State game a couple weekends ago. A game the Longhorns came back to win, by the way. And so during the broadcast of Game Day, Pat McAfee, who's on the show, does this contest, this field goal kicking contest. He takes a student out of the crowd. It's called the Kicking is Easy contest. And Connor Merrill is the freshman from UT that had a chance to kick a field goal to win $1 million. But before he attempted it, he brought up a cause near and dear to his heart. Okay, go ahead and do the thing.
4: In Indianapolis, there's this nonprofit called Building Tomorrow. And if I make this kick, hopefully, I want to give half of those proceeds to Building Tomorrow.
0: Wow. Nice.
1: Half of $1 million if he makes the kick. This is to help kids in Africa. He went there and visited. He says it's a no-brainer once he had this opportunity. He tried to kick the field goal, missed it.
0: Ooh.
1: Okay, so then they came out, you know, we're going to give you one more shot. He lined up to make the kick, and then this happened.
5: We will do one more kick. This will be a $1.2 million kick. $600,000 to charity. $600,000 to you. Holy.
1: Yes. He nailed it. Congratulations, Connor Merrill. And thanks for being such a great Texan.
0: I love it.
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1: I don't necessarily want to be the love song guy, but I feel like kind of I am right now, which is just kind of where I was and happened to be at the moment. You know, if she wasn't so great, then this wouldn't be happening.

0: Riley Green talks about going on tour.
1: Yeah, I want to make this one even bigger, and also want to make it something that I really enjoy doing, because I'm getting to a place now where, you know, I'm not living a life and then going on tours. This is my life, and I want to try to enjoy it and hopefully make this something that I'll do for the rest of my life.

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1: Our influences kind of run the gamut. There's a lot of us in the band, and we listen to all kinds of different stuff. So there's everything from country, you know, Alabama, to Motown. Trevor grew up in Detroit, so he had a lot of that. So there's a lot of pop, a lot of rock. I think Brad was a big Guns N' Roses fan. It runs the gamut, and I think you can kind of see that when you come see our show and hear our whole like body of work and all our songs. We cover all the bases, I think.
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0: Chicks singing Texas Country. That's what they do at 99.5 The Wolf. Smokey Rivers back at it. Good to see you. Welcome to Wednesday, the first full day of fall. Can you feel the crisp fall air?
1: Yeah. Not till next week.
0: The high only 96 today, so grab the jacket. Coming up at 10:40, got your chance to get into the Great State Fair of Texas for free. If you go on Saturday, you're going to see my buddies Tara and Ryan here from the Wake Up with the Wolf show. Where are you guys going to be at the fair?
2: We're going to be at the Chevy Ride and Drive Smoke out there from 10 to 2. And we're there every year. We love getting out there, meeting the folks. We're going to have corny dogs for breakfast. You're welcome to come on out and say hi. The Chevy Ride and Drive, all new this year, and we loved that so much out there at the State Fair.
1: I'm just going to go for those taco shells that are made out of the tater tots and cheese.
0: Oh, that sounds good.
1: Yes.
2: Oh, that's right.
1: And they serve it with a side of tater tots next to the tacos that are the shells that are made out of tater tots. This is my heaven.
2: I promise Tara will not eat all of the tater tot tacos. There'll be some for you.
0: You get there, and I'm sorry, folks, we're closed.
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0: and Jelly Roll. Smoky, too. Texas Country, 99.5. The Wolf cannot wait, man. The great State Fair of Texas. Kicking open the gates on Friday. You got the food, the rides. Actually, you probably should do the rides first, and then the food. The sights and the sounds and the smells. Nothing like the State Fair of Texas. Why don't you grab the family? We're going to get you all in for free at 888-787-1995. If you're number 9, I got 4 tickets for you for some fair fun from 99.5 The Wolf.
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0: 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And it's True Texas Country with Miranda Lambert at Billy Bob's October 6th. 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
10: 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Like, how do I fit in here? 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
16: I kind of think, I would like to say that I would be kind of the strict dad. Just kind of like, hey, home by 10, we have some problems. But I was also that idiot kid who dropped somebody off 5 minutes late, 10 minutes late, an hour late, and I knew there would be repercussions.

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0: What do you suppose the first thing country star Blake Shelton does after he records a song?
1: When I complete a recording, normally the first place I listen to it is just on my iPhone, believe it or not. I think you can really tell a lot about a mix and the song if you can hear it on that tiny little speaker, and if it jumps out at you, that's usually the first place I listen to it. And I know that's weird, but I feel like if you can make something sound incredible on that little tiny speaker, then you've really done something.
2: To Weatherford we go. 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
3: No way.
2: Man, you did it. You're going to the fair.
3: Awesome.
2: So you've been to the state fair, right?
3: Yes, sir. Every year.
2: There you go. And where's the first place you head once you get into the fair?
3: Corny dog.
2: Oh, yeah. That's everybody's first stop. Got to get your picture with Big Tex. You got to get your corny dog. I got to admit something. I'm not a fan of the corny dog. So you can have mine. I got another chance for you to get into the fair for free at 1:40 today on the Wolf.
3: Oh!

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Happy to be in Sexy Sexy today. That's a Texas town that we love. Sexy, you look great. Did you lose weight? Thanks for spending your day with The Wolf.

0: Beasley in his little moments. Texas Country 99.5 Thaw Wolfie is good to see you. Smoky Rivers right along with you here. Texas Rangers still in the hunt for the playoffs. I know they're behind the Astros, but they're right there. We've got two more games in Arlington for the regular season. They'll be hosting the Mets tonight. That'll be at 7:05. And then tomorrow they got an afternoon game at 1:35. Now, this is pretty cool. Tonight, the first 10,000 fans at Globe Life Field receive a free Texas Rangers bomber jacket. Wow, man. 7:05's first pitch tonight. Go Rangers!
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7: 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So there's everything from country, you know, Alabama, to Motown. Trevor grew up in Detroit, so he had a lot of that. So there's a lot of pop, a lot of rock. I think Brad was a big Guns N' Roses fan. It runs the gamut, and I think you can kind of see that when you come see our show and hear our whole like body of work and all our songs. We cover all the bases, I think.
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0: John Morgan on your Wolf Smokies here. Are you trying to win those state fair tickets, are you?
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0: I know it's tough to get in. 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

0: Howdy, folks. It's Tara and Ryan from the Wake Up with a Wolf show, and it is State Fair time in Texas, baby.
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0: some vintage Alan Jackson at 99.5. Bo Wolfowery at the Smoky. On the job today, getting ready to head into lunch hour here. Appreciate you taking me out to lunch. I promise I won't eat much today. But look what I brought along. Chance for you to see Ella Langley. Man, she really rocked Dickie's Arena a few weeks back. And now you can see Ella live at probably the most scenic concert spot in America, the Red Rocks Amphitheater in Colorado. Imagine seeing Ella under the stars and the nice fall skies. Here's Chance. We'll cover the flights, the hotel for you, get you a couple of amazing seats to see Ella do her thing at Red Rocks in Colorado. All you have to do is text our national keyword, which is DO. D-O, DO. All right, text DO to 95819, and you can win it from the Wolf.
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1: I would really love to do a duet with Brothers Osborne. I think TJ Osborne has one of the greatest tones of all time in country music. I just would love to collaborate with him. So if you all are listening...

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1: I didn't realize when I first got on the ride how much work was going to be involved in staying on the ride. And then again, I didn't realize how much fun it was going to be. I really love what I do. I love being able to take a song and touching somebody's life with it. And it's better than it's ever been right now.

Stella Lefty heading to Boston at 99.5 The Wolf. Maybe you're heading to Granbury today. The Texas town that we love. Hello there, Granbury. Looking sharp on a Wednesday. You're spending it with 99.5 The Wolf and Joe Nichols.

Hey, do you need to replace an old car seat? You know, you can do that and get 20% off a new one. I'll show you how. Just a couple songs away on 99.5 The Wolf.

0: Miss Shania. Texas Country, 99.5, Phil Volt, Smokey Rivers, out to lunch with you. In my lunchbox today, it's a chance to see Winona. And she's coming to town. She's going to be at Choctaw October 17th. I would love to get you in to see her for free, so we're going to do that in about 30 minutes here at 12:40. So if you're looking to replace an old car seat, now is the time to get that done. Target's hugely popular car seat trade-in is going underway right now. What you can do is you can trade in an old car seat and get a 20% discount on new seats or maybe a stroller, some other baby gear like high chairs and swings and bouncers. They don't make bouncers for adults. Anyway, Target will accept all kinds of car seats, including seats that are expired or damaged. All right, and the drop-off bins for those old car seats, you'll find it right by the guest services desk at participating Target locations. This is a great thing. You got until October 17th to turn those in and then redeem that 20% discount. So we're getting moving on this, okay?
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6: 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I decided to leave Boone, and I had just recently dropped out with 21 hours left to pursue music. And my parents have always been very supportive, and they don't make a ton of money. So they were like, you know, we obviously fully support, you know, you going out to Nashville and chasing your dream. But we also don't have the ability to kind of catch you if you fall.

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1: Going to be another hot one today. We'll see temperatures get up to around 95, 96 degrees. Partly sunny skies. We'll watch for an isolated shower or thunderstorm to the west and southwest of the Metroplex, but most end up missing out. Overnight tonight, we'll drop down to about 75. That's a look at your updated forecast. I'm Fox 4's meteorologist Josh Johns on 99.5 The Wolf.
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2: The time of day you get to root around a little bit in the Wolf Music Vault and play a favorite of mine. And today I'm going to cheat just a little bit. I'm going to play you something that really isn't country, but I can't resist saluting the legendary Ray Charles on his birthday today. And this song was the number one song in America on the day I was born. So if you do some math, you can figure out just how old Smokey is too. It's been recorded hundreds of times, but this is the definitive version from 1960. Georgia on My Mind. Oh, the great Ray Charles. Smokey's Guilty Pleasure for today on The Wolf.

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Ella Langley, Choosing Texas on The Wolf. Just

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0: Texas Country, Mr. Straight singing. 99.5 Phil Wolf, Smokey, out to lunch with you today. Let's get you into some, well, fun. Always fun when Winona comes to town. She's going to be live at Choctaw Casino and Resort in Durant. She's going to be there coming up on October 17th. You can grab a buddy and go see Winona for free. Man, a lot of hits to sing. It'll be a fun night for sure. Let's make that happen for you. 888-787-1995. If you're number 9, you see why. 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
11: 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And she had her new perfume in her hand, and she said, "Honey, do you want some of my perfume?" And then she goes, "Smell my neck." And I was like, "Dolly, I have just cried for the last 20 minutes. I am afraid I'm going to snot on you."

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1: I had tears everywhere and like snot everywhere because I was crying. And she walked over to me and she had her new perfume in her hand. And she said, "Honey, do you want some of my perfume?" And then she goes, "Smell my neck." And I was like, "Dolly, I have just cried for the last 20 minutes. I am afraid I'm going to snot on you."

0: let's head out to Pilot Point, talk with Joey. He's a Wolf winner.
1: Outstanding. What a great job you guys are doing. Thank you.
0: Well, thank you. You did all the work, though. You're going to go see Winona.
1: Absolutely. That's wonderful.
0: Winona at Choctaw Casino in Durant on October 17th. You've got somebody you can take with you, right?
1: Oh, absolutely. My wife is sitting right beside me, driving me around town. She says, make the call. Make the call.
0: That's the way to keep Mama happy right there.
1: Absolutely. Absolutely.
0: Stick around. Coming up at 1:40 today, I got your chance to get into the great State Fair of Texas for free. 1:40 on the Wolf.
1: Thank you so much, sir.

Boyd, Texas. It's the place to be, the Texas town that we love. If you work or play in Boyd, thanks for listening to 99.5 The Wolf. We're playing Riley Green for you.

Kenny at 99.5, the Wolf, Texas Country Smokies here. Get ready to, see a bunch of open house signs in neighborhoods around you. Very soon, I'll tell you why here, about 6 minutes away. Right now, John Party's on the Wolf.

0: No, it's Harry Clark. Doesn't want to deal with you. Texas Country 99.5. The Wolf, she's got better things to do than Smokies riding along with you. Maybe you're busy too, looking around for a new house. Get ready for a bunch more open house signs around town here pretty soon. Realtor.com says that September 27th through October 3rd is the absolute best week to buy a home. Now, that's next week. Has to do with the seasonal patterns in the housing market. The summer moving season is starting to wind down, but there's lots and lots of homes still on the market. The competition's a lot less. So the prices are dropping. So good luck, man. If you're new to DFW, looking around for a brand new home, welcome. We're glad you're here.
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0: Thomas Rhett talks about when his girls start dating.
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0: If you run into Carly Pierce, expect her to be wearing yoga pants.
1: I don't like wearing any of my stage clothes until I absolutely have to. 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

Well, the great State Fair of Texas opens up on Friday. Can you believe it? Fair time. 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

0: Howdy, folks. It's Tara and Ryan from the Wake Up with a Wolf show, and it is State Fair time in Texas, baby.
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day, Potts Farm was a place to go. Load a truck up, hit the dirt road. Jump the barbed wire, spread the word. Light the bonfire and call the girls. King and the Can and the Marlboro Man. Jack and Jim were a few good men. 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And all this small town, he said, she said. 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Watch your mouth. 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Y'all ain't listening. Them old dirt

0: King George, Texas Country, 99.5. The Wolf, Smokey Rivers on the job. One of the best parts of this job is when I get you and your family into some fun times for free, like the Great State Fair of Texas. Sneak it up on us. The fair opens up on Friday. And if you're new to Texas, man, you have never seen anything like our state fair. Man, you will get your 10,000 steps in for sure. How about seeing it all for free? 888-787-1995. That's my number, okay? 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
16: 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I love being able to take a song and touching somebody's life with it. And it's better than it's ever been right now.

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3: 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And then again, I didn't realize how much fun it was going to be. I really love what I do. I love being able to take a song and touching somebody's life with it. And it's better than it's ever been right now.

0: Well, let's all say hi to Sylvia. She's in Euless. Sylvia's a Wolf winner.
1: Really?
0: Yeah, you did it.
1: Crazy. I called earlier to check my number, and I said I would call back for the ticket.
0: Well, see? And then you won?
1: That's amazing.
0: Have you ever been to our fair?
1: I have, but it's been many years, so I'm really excited.
0: Well, Big Tex has been missing you. You got to get back there.
1: Yeah.
0: I got 4 tickets for you, so I know you'll find 3 other folks to go with you and have a good time, okay?
1: Definitely.
0: Another chance to see our great state fair for free. We've got it today at 4:40 on The Wolf.
1: Oh!

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See Ella Langley under the stars at Red Rocks Amphitheater. Wing your way there. 6 minutes away, I'll have all the details on 99.5 The Wolf.

0: Chris Garth and all of his buddies at Texas Country 99.5. The Wolf, Smokey Rivers in the shotgun seat with you. You can find yourself in an airplane seat heading to Colorado. Yeah, to see Ella Langley live. She's headed out that way. October 7th, she's going to be doing her thing at the Red Rocks Amphitheater, which is an amazing place to see a show. It really is. It's just gorgeous. And we'd love to get you there. We'll pick up the airfare, get you a terrific cozy hotel, and some good seats to see Ella. Just text our national keyword, ROCKS. 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

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We can

Jason Pullman out live, Grandscape in the Colony. He's starting up here at 3 o'clock. I'll tell you where to find him coming up about three songs away right here on Your Wolf.

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Need a crash course in everything Texan? Just listen. 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

0: There's Blake in Texas, listening to 99.5 The Wolf and Smokey Rivers. I'm ready to put the wraps on my show for the day, and making way for Jason Pullman. He's out on the Lewis, live in the Colony at Grandscape. He'll be there starting at 3 o'clock. Look for Jason right by the Grandscape stage there by the Shield store. Tonight, we got another fun Wolf Country close-up show featuring a couple of newcomers, Zach John King and Vincent Mason. Now, this is a free show right there on the Grandscape stage. Free. You heard me right. Free. 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I've got all the details for you. 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I'll see you tonight.
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13: Thomas Rhett talks about when his girls start dating.
14: I kind of think I would like to say that I would be kind of the strict dad. Just kind of like, ain't home by 10, we have some problems. But I was also that idiot kid who dropped somebody off 5 minutes late, 10 minutes late, an hour late, and I knew there'd be repercussions.

0: Old Dominion's Matthew Ramsey gives Kenny Chesney a lot of the credit for their success.
1: He's just so inspiring. The experience of being on that tour for so long, and the relationships and the fan base, and just being a sponge and soaking all of that up.

0: country star Miranda Lambert talks about her new Nashville restaurant, Casa Rosa.
1: I'm very happy to be the first woman to have a bar on Broadway. And my friend and designer, Farrah Queen from Oklahoma, came and helped me put my stamp on this place because I really wanted to make sure that it had some girl vibes and obviously a rhinestone saddle because everyone needs one of those. But I definitely have seen since I've been going down there all the girls doing exactly what I was hoping they would do, which was come there and party and have a place to feel safe and happy and really go honky-tonkin'.

Jace Pullman live at Grandscape coming up next on Your Wolf. And if you're in Cleburne, a Texas town that we love Cleburne. Thanks for spending your day with the Wolf.

Texas Country, 99.5, the world-famous Wolf. It's Jason Pullman, and we took the Dog and Pony Show on the road today. The Wolf is hanging out at Grandscape in the Colony for another country close-up. And tonight, Vincent Mason is playing a free show. No tickets, no cover, no secret password. All you have to do is show up.

Whether your roads are dirt, gravel, or blacktop, thanks for taking us everywhere you go. 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

0: There's vintage Tracy Lawrence on Texas Country 99.5, the world-famous Wolf. It's Jason Pullman. And let's start off this afternoon by spreading a little bit of love and kindness. There's a couple, John and Amber. When they got engaged, people asked what they wanted for wedding gifts. And I love this. Instead of a registry, and as John put it, ended up with six different toasters, they asked people to donate to a charity that helps families with children battling cancer. I mean, there's not a better cause than that. And there's a reason. 20 years ago, John's 8-year-old cousin had cancer. His family was struggling financially, and complete strangers from this same organization stepped in and helped. John never forgot that. So all these years later, on what was supposed to be their big day, John and Amber decided to make it about somebody else. Their goal, $100,000. Did they meet it? You better believe they did. They surpassed it. I told you, I love it. Listen, I thought Taylor Swift and Travis Kelce would have done something like that. I mean, I'm guessing they probably already have enough toasters.
1: Yeah, man, that's the good stuff.
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0: If you run into Carly Pierce, expect her to be wearing yoga pants.
1: I don't like wearing any of my stage clothes until I absolutely have to. 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

0: country star Kane Brown talks about his buddy, Chris Young.
1: Yeah, that was one of the things, like, before, you know, anybody even really knew who I was. You know, I just kept covering his songs, and I wanted him to notice me so bad. And the first time I met him, I met his mom as well. And I remember her telling me, like, yeah, we knew about you before, you know, anybody else, because somebody hit him up whenever I put Getting Your Home on YouTube. And she listened to it and then showed Chris. Now just getting to write with him whenever, and just, it's surreal.

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1: I write very visually. My idea of country music is always about the pictures it paints for you. I don't like songs that don't give me images in my mind. You think about great pop songs that you love. Sometimes you don't always know what they mean, but there's some great words in there. Hotel California is a good example. I don't know totally what that's about, but, you know, on a dark desert highway, you know, it's just, you see everything they're saying.
2: 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Not sure what it's all about? 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

Texas Country, the world famous 99.5 The Wolf. It's Jason Pullman. I know April feels like it's a couple of football seasons away, but circle Saturday, April 3rd, 2027 right now. This guy is taking over AT&T Stadium and Luke Combs in Jerry World. That ain't a concert. That's 80,000 people trying to outsing Luke Combs. And spoiler alert, we will.

0: Howdy, folks. It's Tara and Ryan from the Wake Up with a Wolf show, and it is State Fair time in Texas, baby.
1: Tara, Texas spoken. 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

Texas country. This is 99.5, the world-famous Wolf. My name is Jason, and the guy playing our free country close-up tonight at Grandscape in the Colony, where I am right now, Vincent Mason, is dating this woman, Stella Lefty. First, let me play you an excerpt from Vincent Mason, because I know you know this song.

So apparently Vincent isn't just doing pretty well with the music career. The guy's doing all right for himself off stage too. Stella Lefty is on 99.5 The Wolf.

Texas Country, the world famous 99.5 The Wolf. It's Jason Pullman. You hear a guy singing on stage right now. That's Zach John King. He's got his sound check right now. He sounds so good. And this is what I love about these country close-up shows we do. There's nothing really complicated about them. We get everybody together. It's completely free. And we introduce you to some country artists you may or may not know yet. So tonight at Grandscape in the Colony, where I am right now, we've got the guy I just told you about, Zach John King. And you might be thinking, wait, I'm sorry, Zach John King, who is that? Well, you might know him from this song right here.

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1: If, you know, George Strait and Garth Brooks still get excited about it, I don't think it ever gets old. It's always one of the most exciting things in the world to know, man, I took this song and went in the studio and made this piece of art that I love, that I hope other people love. And then it kind of has its own life, and you go out to play a show and people are singing it back to you. There's nothing like that. It's impossible to describe other than it's just perfect and it's amazing.
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3: This is Fox 4 meteorologist Josh Johns. Going to be another hot one today. We'll see temperatures get up to around 95, 96 degrees with east winds at 8 to 12 miles per hour. Partly sunny skies. We'll watch for an isolated shower or thunderstorm to the west and southwest of the Metroplex, but most end up missing out. Overnight tonight, partly cloudy with east winds at 8 to 12, and we'll drop down to about 75. That's a look at your updated forecast. I'm Fox 4's meteorologist Josh Johns on 99.5 The Wolf.
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Hazlitt, let's give you a little bit of love this afternoon. 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

Imagine being a high school football player here in Texas and finding out in September your season is officially over. A North Texas school just canceled the rest of its varsity season. Where and when? 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

0: Texas Country, 99.5, the world-famous Wolf. High school football in Texas is more than a sport. Friday nights, you know, are a religion around here. So this one hurts. Keene High School, just outside Cleburne, has canceled the rest of its varsity season because they don't have enough healthy players, too many injuries, not enough kids left to safely field a team. And sadly, they've already decided there won't be a varsity team next season either. And I feel for those kids because you spend all year working for Friday nights and suddenly they're gone. The school is trying to find JV or smaller private school games so the healthy players can at least keep playing. I just wish there was some way those kids could suit up somewhere else because you only get so many Friday nights under those lights.
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3: We've got a Fort Worth accident, 287 south of Village Creek, blocking a couple of right lanes and the exit. So that's about a five-minute backup from Wilbarger. Forest Hill, I-20 eastbound, Forest Hill Drive. There's some road work. That's stop and go from campus. And we have a 360 southbound accident heading from 183 that's adding about 10 minutes down to Post and Paddock. I'm Katie London on 99.5 The Wolf.
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It's Jason Pohlman. Choosing Texas has now spent 23 weeks at number one on the Billboard Hot 100, longer than any song ever. Shaboozy, Lil Nas X, Whitney Houston, even Mariah Carey. You know, these songs right here.

Ella passed the mall. And listen, I know Ella's actually from Alabama, but if you're going to make history, choosing Texas is a pretty dang good way to do it. Ella, from all of us here in the great state of Texas, thanks for choosing us. Ella is on 99.5 The Wolf.

play Texas Country around here on 99.5 The Wolf. We're just a couple days away from one of our most favorite times of the year around here, the Great State Fair of Texas, Fletcher's Corny Dogs and Big Tex and fried food that has absolutely no business being fried. Let's get you into the thing right now with four passes if you happen to be caller number 9, 888-787-1995.

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1: 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You know what?

99.5 The Wolf. We're so Texas, we know the right way to say Waxahachie, Sachse, Pflugerville, Watauga, and Nevada.

0: Texas Country 99.5 The Wolf. It's Jason with Lynn and Denton. Lynn, you're in the car. One highlight. What's the highlight of your day so far?
1: The highlight of my day is probably getting up this morning.
0: Just
1: another day.
0: just waking up and being able to breathe, huh?
1: But yes, that's just the basic part of it, you know. I'm on my way.
0: Okay,
1: to
0: yeah. Yeah, let's not take that for granted, any of us, on the way home from
1: exactly.
0: work right now. And what are you up to the rest of the night?
1: Probably just, well, I'm on my way to go pick up my dog. I work from home, so it's like she goes to daycare while I'm at work.
0: But otherwise, she'd be barking on your Zoom calls?
1: That's exactly why she went to daycare, because I was on calls today.
0: Okay. But, all right, and real quickly, yeah. What's your dog's name?
1: Bella.
0: Okay, Bella, mommy's on the way to come pick you up, and she'll be gone for maybe 6 or 8 hours over the next couple of weeks, because she's going to the State Fair of Texas.
1: Oh, man. Oh, I'm so excited. I've been wanting to go. I haven't been in years.
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6: There is some building traffic, 35 East South, coming across the Lake Louisville Bridge. Got a wreck there in the right lane and one in the backup just after Lake Dallas. Two left lanes blocked, so it's going to be stop and go from Swisher. They cleared a 360 southbound accident at Post and Paddock, Grand Prairie area, so that's been unwinding. I'm Katie London on 99.5 The Wolf.
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1: During the Houston Rodeo, it sold out 73,000 people. Lifetime goal of mine to play that thing. We finally do it. 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

0: Rascal Flatts' new album is called Life is a Highway, Refueled Duets.
1: A lot of people wonder sometimes. I've had people ask me, like, how did you pick who to sing what? And we just let them kind of pick their song. And everybody landed on a different one, which was there was nobody fighting over the same song. It was pretty cool.

0: What do you suppose the first thing country star Blake Shelton does after he records a song?
1: When I complete a recording, normally the first place I listen to it is just on my iPhone, believe it or not. I think you can really tell a lot about a mix and the song if you can hear it on that tiny little speaker, and if it jumps out at you, that's usually the first place I listen to it. And I know that's weird, but I feel like if you can make something sound incredible on that little tiny speaker, then you've really done something.
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3: This is Fox 4 meteorologist Josh Johns. Going to be another hot one today. We'll see temperatures get up to around 95, 96 degrees with east winds at 8 to 12 miles per hour. Partly sunny skies. We'll watch for an isolated shower or thunderstorm to the west and southwest of the Metroplex, but most end up missing out. Overnight tonight, partly cloudy with east winds at 8 to 12, and we'll drop down to about 75. That's a look at your updated forecast. I'm Fox 4's meteorologist Josh Johns on 99.5 The Wolf.
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Aledo. 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It's part of who you are. The Aledo Bearcats have 12 state football championships, and generations of families have grown up under those Friday night lights. Small town feel, big Texas pride. Aledo, Texas. 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

Texas country, the world famous 99.5 The Wolf. Our country close-up is tonight at Grandscape in the Colony. It's Jason Pullman. I'm already out here. Vincent Mason and Zach John King. And I really believe both of these guys are going to be stars. So a couple years from now, and everybody's paying big money to see him, you'll be able to say, yeah, I saw him for free at Grandscape at the Colony. Everything starts at 7 tonight. No tickets, nothing to win. Just show up. Yeah, it's totally free.

0: Texas country, the world famous 99.5 The Wolf. It's Jason Pullman out at Grandscape in the Colony. For our free show tonight, it's our country close-up with Vincent Mason and Zach John King. Everything gets underway at 7 o'clock tonight. Hope to see you out here. All right, now this is what September baseball is supposed to feel like. Your Rangers and the Astros are tied atop the AL West at 78-79 with just 5 games left. Mets are back at Globe Life Field tonight, and at this point, every pitch matters, every at-bat matters, every out matters. Are we going to be playing baseball in October or not?
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8: Just getting a Forest Hill crash clear. Tarrant County I-20 eastbound at Forest Hill Drive. That is still trying to recover back from campus. And then we've got an Irving accident. Loop 12 north at Grawweiler, taking up that right lane. On the southbound side, it's also going to be slow moving from 114 with just those rush hour delays. And an I-30 eastbound accident heading out of Grand Prairie just before Loop 12. Stop and go there for MacArthur. I'm Katie London on 99.5 The Wolf.
0: You know it's football season in Texas when your weekend starts revolving around kickoff times and what we're going to eat. And nobody wants to spend game day cooking and cleaning. That's where Soul Man's Barbecue comes in. Hey, it's Jason Pullman, the afternoon guy here at 99.5 The Wolf. 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
16: Yeah, that was one of the things, like, before, you know, anybody even really knew who I was. I just kept covering his songs, and I wanted him to notice me so bad. And the first time I met him, I met his mom as well. And I remember her telling me, like, yeah, we knew about you before, you know, anybody else. Because somebody hit him up whenever I put Getting You Home on YouTube. And she listened to it and then showed Chris. Now just getting to write with him whenever, and just, it's surreal.
17: Consistently beating industry benchmarks by over 25% isn't a fluke. It's Cumulus.

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0: All right, country music just got a little more interesting. Ella Langley is dating another country star. And no, it's not Riley Green. No, they didn't get back together. So who did the woman sing and choose in Texas actually choose? I'm going to tell you coming up at exactly 5:40, but if you absolutely cannot wait that long, I just posted it on my Instagram and Facebook story at Jason Pullman, P-U-L-L-M-A-N. And yeah, you definitely know this guy.
1: The Wolf.

Texas Country 99.5, The Wolf. It's Jason Pullman. Our country close-up is tonight at 7 at Grandscape in the Colony, where I am right now with Vincent Mason and Zach John King. Sit on this bar stool, sipping there, wish you well. I get to drinking, I get to thinking, I get to wishing, I get. Couple of guys I really believe you're going to be hearing a lot about in the next couple of years, and here's the best part. It's completely free. No tickets, no winning your way in, no catch. All you have to do is show up. So bring the family, hang with us, hear some incredible country music, and someday you can say, yeah, I saw those guys before everybody knew their names.

0: Howdy, folks. It's Tara and Ryan from the Wake Up with a Wolf show, and it is State Fair time in Texas, baby.
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Texas Country, the world famous 99.5 The Wolf. It's Jason Pullman. A few minutes ago, I told you Ella Langley is dating another country star. And no, it's not Riley Green. They didn't get back together. It's this guy right here, Tucker Wetmore. The man who I

0: And it looks like he got himself one. Rumors started flying last December when they were spotted vacationing together in the British Virgin Islands. Always starts in the British Virgin Islands, doesn't it? And then a couple of nights ago, Monday night, they were spotted leaving the Nashville Songwriter Awards together after Ella celebrated choosing Texas, making history. So Ella Langley has apparently made her choice, and she's choosing Tucker.
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6: There is now a rock wall accident, I-30 East and Ridge Road. Stalled vehicles in the right lane, and that's stop and go from Bobtown. Loop 12, still the northbound accident at Grauweiler, taking away the right lane. Southbound is also still slow moving, coming from 114 to Irving Boulevard. And Fort Worth, downtown, an I-30 Eastbound wreck at 35W. That's stop and go from Summit. I'm Katie London on 99.5 The Wolf.
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19: 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My idea of country music is always about the pictures it paints for you. I don't like songs that don't give me images in my mind. You think about great pop songs that you love. Sometimes you don't always know what they mean, but there's some great words in there. Hotel California is a good example. I don't know totally what that's about, but, you know, on a dark desert highway, you know, it's just, you see everything they're saying.

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1: 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So kind of reaching into those bags help you, you know, get a little variety in there and just kind of give your ear something new to listen to and hear and sing to.

Red Oak. Red Oak is another Texas town we love on 99.5 The Wolf. My name is Jason Pullman, and the folks down there in Red Oak are making some noise right now because they've got those massive data centers moving in, and a whole bunch of neighbors are basically saying, hey, y'all, we live here. Can we have a say in what gets built in our own backyard? And I kind of love that because Red Oak may be growing, but the people who call it home still want to keep Red Oak feeling, well, like Red Oak.

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Texas Country 99.5 The Wolf. It's Jason Pullman out here at Grandscape in the Colony. How about some free live country music tonight? And I know what you're thinking. And it's the middle of the week. The kids have school tomorrow. You know what? Bring them. Let's make some memories together. A couple of artists who are right on the edge of breaking big. And they're both playing out here at Grandscape in the Colony tonight. No tickets, no catch, completely free. Who's playing and what's happening? I'll tell you at 6:11 on 99.5 The Wolf.

Texas country, the world famous 99.5 The Wolf. It's Jason Pullman. You hear a guy singing on stage right now. That's Zach John King. He's got his sound check right now. He sounds so good. And this is what I love about these country close-up shows we do. There's nothing really complicated about them. We get everybody together. It's completely free. And we introduce you to some country artists you may or may not know yet. So tonight at Grandscape in the Colony, where I am right now, we've got the guy I just told you about, Zach John King. And you might be thinking, wait, I'm sorry, Zach John King, who is that? Well, you might know him from this song right here.

Everything starts at 7 tonight, and again, it's completely free. And I know, listen, it's a Wednesday night. I know tomorrow's a school day. Bring the kids anyway. Come hang out with us. Hear some great country music, and let's make a few memories together. That's what these nights are all about.

0: There is still a stacked up ride into Rockwall, I-30 eastbound at Ridge Road. A stalled 18-wheeler is partially blocking the exit, so that's backed up still from Bobtown. So you've got about a 20-25 minute delay. Getting into downtown, I-30 west, still have some breaks there coming in from Jim Miller, adding about 15 minutes. And downtown Fort Worth, still have an I-30 eastbound wreck at 35W. Not too heavy, though, just a couple of added minutes from Summit. I'm Katie London on 99.5 The Wolf.
1: Telling you what, the NFL can change fast. Jackson Dart, a couple nights ago, Monday night, looked like one of the most exciting young quarterbacks in football. And now the Giants say he's going to miss the rest of the regular season after injuring his knee on Monday Night Football against the Rams. Meanwhile, Rams rolled 28-6. And tomorrow night, Thursday Night Football, we've got Atlanta Falcons taking on the Packers, Green Bay Packers. Michael Penix Jr. is back starting for Atlanta. 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
1: Yeah, I want to make this one even bigger, and also want to make it something that I really enjoy doing, because I'm getting to a place now where, you know, I'm not living a life and then going on tours. 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

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It's Jason Pohlman, and we're just a couple of days away from Big Tex coming back to life. State Fair of Texas opens on Friday. Corny dogs, fried everything, and walking around Fair Park saying, okay, what are we eating next? It's just one of those things you got to do every fall in Texas, and I want to get you in, and I will, coming up in less than 7 minutes.

Texas Country, the world famous 99.5 The Wolf. My name is Jason Pullman, and I'm at Grandscape in the Colony for our country close-up with Vincent Mason and Zach John King. Everything starts at 7 o'clock tonight, but I can almost smell the Fletcher's corny dogs from here. We're just a couple days away from the State Fair of Texas. Big Texas ready. Your diet is officially on notice, and I've got your way in. Let's get you on the Wolf guest list for it right now if you happen to be caller number 9. 888-787-1995.

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riding the back roads, going to barbecue cook-offs, watching high school football. That's Texas. 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

0: T is on in Aubrey, another Texas town we love on 99.5, the world-famous Wolf. It's Jason Polden. I'm out here at Grandscape in the Colony for our country close-up show. It's a totally free show with Vincent Mason and Zach John King. And another little dog and pony show coming to town at Fair Park in less than 48 hours is the Great State Fair of Texas. Tia, you want to go?
1: Yes, I do, definitely.
0: Okay, I just got you and who else? I'm going to jot down some names. Four different people. Hey. Go ahead. I'm going to jot them all down on the Wolf guest list.
1: Okay, Tia, Faith.
0: Yep.
1: Bo. And Olivia.
0: And Olivia. We got you all in. We will see you either Friday or sometime this weekend, or at least in the next few weeks. What are you most looking forward to about the State Fair of Texas, Tia?
1: The new food that they're introducing and the good music. We listen to you every day, which is absolutely the truth. 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
6: There is a new issue, Lewisville, coming south on 35 toward Corporate. There's an accident in the right lane. It's stop and go from Fox Avenue, so about an 8-minute delay at last check. In Terry County, 287, there is a southbound closure. A wreck just after Barry and Vaughn is blocking all those lanes. So that is stop and go coming from Mitchell. I'm Katie London on 99.5 The Wolf.
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1: 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But then you're like, wow, I've come to this, and people really know me and know my music. And I don't know, it just sometimes overwhelms me.
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0: Country star Miranda Lambert talks about her new Nashville restaurant, Casa Rosa.
1: I'm very happy to be the first woman to have a bar on Broadway. And my friend and designer, Farrah Queen from Oklahoma, came and helped me put my stamp on this place because I really wanted to make sure that it had some girl vibes and obviously a rhinestone saddle because everyone needs one of those. But I definitely have seen, since I've been going down there, all the girls doing exactly what I was hoping they would do, which was come there and party and have a place to feel safe and happy and really go honky-tonkin'.

0: This is Aubrey, Texas Country on the world famous 99.5 The Wolf. Aubrey, thank you so much for listening tonight. In the meantime, Smokey joined me just a few minutes ago. Hey, good morning. Or good morning. I'm so used to seeing you in the morning, Smoke. And here it is, almost 7 o'clock at night. How are you?
1: Man, I'm good. It looks like we're going to have some fun tonight.
0: Yeah, this place is packed already, but there's still plenty of time to get out here. Everything gets underway in about 10-ish, 15-ish or so minutes. Zach John King is going to hit the stage. And let's play you a real quick excerpt of the song that you may or may not be familiar with. This right here.
2: I get to drinking, I get to thinking, I get to wishing, I get to missing, I'm on you, babe.
0: And then he's opening up for Vincent Mason. It's a totally free show tonight. This is where you know Vincent from.
2: Thing is, my heart is right by myself. We didn't last like the last girl, babe.
1: So that's Vincent Mason. He's the big star here tonight, right here for a country close-up at Grandscape.
0: Yep. Everything, like I said, gets underway at 7 o'clock. And if you're in the vicinity, we'd love to see you. No tickets, no admission.
1: Yeah, free show, baby.
0: It's a total
1: free show.
0: Yeah, free in 2026. It's like, you know, we give away gas on this radio station. We give away live music. And this is one of those nights where, honestly, I think in a year or two, you're going to say, oh, my gosh, I saw Zach John King and Vincent Mason for free.
1: Right. Just as they were starting their big careers. You saw them first here.
0: Yeah, absolutely. So we'll see you tonight at Grandscape of the Colony for another country close-up with 99.5 The Wolf.